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4: I got invited to do the goat track last night. 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Apparently though, and I don't know which goat track my mates went on, but part of it was shut. So they ended up doing the road. Anyhow, if you're looking at doing the goat track later on this afternoon, it may or may not be open, depending on which one you actually do. Sunny conditions, bit of a breeze for the goat track later as well. Sunny 28 tomorrow and beautiful sunny conditions all long weekend. Tops of around 28, 29 degrees. Right on top of Castle Hill now, it's 25.
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0: favourite Power 100 to throwing on a band who made a fair distance into our Power 100 rock wars before getting booted out by Queen, and the only band in the world to play on all continents. I'm talking about Metallica, and here's the guys talking about Antarctica.
1: Somebody said Antarctica. We're like, okay, let's figure out how we do that. And we ended up doing a promotion with a Latin American company that flew 300 Metallica fans down to Antarctica, and we played on an air base down there. And everybody, we set up a tent.
2: Right.
1: And all the fans in there had, it was like a silent disco style. So there was no amplification. The only thing you could hear were the drums and James's vocals, and then 300 crazy Latin American fans with headphones on, and then all the penguins running around outside.
3: You were trying not to knock down any more glaciers.
0: Unbelievable. Well, imagine penguins when I play Metallica for you next.
4: 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But sometimes you're faced with a seemingly impossible challenge. 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
0: All right, here we go. 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

0: Casey's given me a call on a very important question, actually, and that is when this afternoon on Power 100 is Nathan giving away Oktoberfest tickets, mate? It's after 1 o'clock, and I think he's going to do it before 3 this afternoon as well. And also, Casey decided to give me a bit of grief about my very bad German. Ein Stein of Bier, bitte. Do you like beer too?
1: I do like a cold beer.
0: Oh, well, good luck getting those tickets off Nathan. Thanks to our great friends at the Townsville Brewing Co. They are very, very popular. What a great way of spending your long weekend Sunday. And, of course, they're going to throw up the NRL Grand Final as well, so you don't have to choose between Oktoberfest and the NRL Grand Final. Here is more on Oktoberfest. Whitesnake after this, though. 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

0: I was just thinking to myself, everything's happening in Townsville right now, isn't it? I mean, amazing. I know it was a friendly, but to have the Socceroos and Brazil here, well, we've got the start, the season launch of the AusX Supercross Championships, Saturday midday, Queensland Country Bank Stadium. It's going till 9:30 in the night. It's Australia's best riders. It's the best of the international riders. Also coming along, the Freestyle Kings Live, bringing the largest FMX tour. Now, I believe Nathan may have tickets for you after 1 o'clock this afternoon. But how good is that? We got Oktoberfest. We got the NRL Grand Final. Well, no, hang on. We didn't get the NRL Grand Final. We'll work on that one for next year. What do you reckon? After 11, Alice. And Linkin Park. First, we'll head into the Power 100 newsroom.
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9: Hi, I'm Phoebe Humphrey. Say goodbye to card surcharges. From today, Aussie businesses will no longer be able to charge an extra fee for customers using credit or debit cards. The Reserve Bank is also lowering the interchange fees businesses pay for card payments. The PM is spruiking the federal government's 5% first home deposit scheme. It comes after new figures revealed more than 100,000 first home buyers have taken up the scheme over the last year. Anthony Albanese says one in two are now using it to get into the market.
10: When you invest in your home, it's an investment in long term, and having a security of roof over your head enables you to plan with certainty.
9: While experts warn the Australian property market could see falls of up to 15% in the coming months, it follows the latest data from Cotality that reveals national house prices have dropped for a sixth straight month, down 1.1% in September. All capital cities recorded a fall besides from Darwin and Hobart. The verdict date has been set for the trial of three Mexican men accused of killing two Aussie brothers. A Mexican judge says closing arguments will take place next Thursday local time, with the verdict to be delivered the following day. day. Jake and Callum Robinson, along with their American friend, were killed while on a surfing trip in 2024. And the tax office says almost 30% of large companies paid no tax in the 2024-25 financial year. The ATO has released its corporate tax transparency report, revealing more than 1,000 large companies did not pay tax that year.
1: Power 100, your sport now.
9: In sport, Roosters star Angus Crichton admits it would be a fairy tale ending to finish his NRL career with a premiership. The 30-year-old will play his last rugby league game in Sunday's decider against the Knights before heading to Union. Crichton telling Nine a grand final win would be special.
11: We won a premiership in my first year when I came across in 2019, and then it'd be pretty fitting to win another one on Sunday.
9: And North Melbourne assistant Xavier Clark will compete for the club's vacant head coaching role after the Roos parted ways with Alistair Clarkson. That's the latest news and sport.
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0: I reckon I'm going to jump in the pool on the weekend. It is definitely warm enough in the day. If you can get out of the wind, you know what? Riverway Lagoons. That'll be a great spot. Kids' holidays, free to get in there. Sunny conditions all for the rest of the week across our entire long weekend. 28 to 29 degrees. Out at Riverway, it's 26.
1: If you swing a hammer, laying bricks or wiring a wall, we salute you with better music and more of it. Yeah!

0: Up with Mitch from Paradise Outdoor Advertising. We were chatting on the weekend about, we should do a big wall ahead of the Foo Fighters coming to Townsville on the 7th of November. Like, you know, Pink is around the city, or Jelly Roll, or even Jason Tamalolo. And I thought, okay. He said I can use his wall. The only thing I really need now is one, approval, and two, an artist. And I thought, who could do such a thing? Well, there's only one lady, that's Lavina. How are you?
1: I'm good, thank you. How are you?
0: Excellent. Now, you're responsible for some of the amazing artwork in our city, aren't you?
1: Yeah, I've done a few of them.
0: So which ones are yours?
1: Yeah, so Pink and Jason Tomalolo. I've just done one on the outside of the Cowboys, Jelly Roll, massive one on Ogden Street, and quite a few local businesses around the place too.
0: So how'd you get into doing that?
1: I started murals actually 10 years ago, almost 10 years to the day. So we were travelling around Australia and outback Australia, and I saw some murals on massive buildings. I'm like, oh, I could do that. So I rocked up to a roadhouse in the Northern Territory in Arnhem Land and said, would you like some murals? So we started doing them.
0: Now, I don't want to put you under the pump, but I guess I'm going to ask the question. Any chance that you could do the wall that backs onto POA in that car park along Sturt Street with the Foo Fighters on it?
1: I possibly could squeeze it in. I'll have to shuffle some things around, but definitely can squeeze that in for you guys. Yes, so I just need approval that we can paint that wall, and I'll get work on a design and get that approved as well, and we should be good to go.
0: I'll give you approval. Is that good enough?
1: That's good enough for me.
0: No, I will track down the council and who's involved, and I'll try and get that approval as soon as possible. And then, we can go to work and get you painting that wall with the Foo Fighters. That'd be absolutely awesome.
1: Yeah, it'd be pretty cool. Brighten up the space there and, give something for fans to come along and take a photograph before the concert.
0: How long does it usually take to do something like that?
1: It just depends on the complexity of the design. So, yeah, it just depends how I design the actual artwork. Could smash it out in a couple of days and see how it goes.
0: Well, if you need an extra brush, don't call me because I'm a horrendous painter.
1: Get you on the roller. You'll be right.
0: No, it took me 6 months just to paint my front fence, so you don't want me anywhere near it.
1: All good.
0: Well, Lavina, thanks so much for jumping on board, and we look forward to seeing the big Foo Fighters picture on the wall as long as we get approval to do it.
1: Amazing. I can't wait to do it for you guys.
2: Surely he gets approval. Surely. And since when did Wildy ask for approval anyway? Oh, my God. Foo is here. Can you imagine Dave Grohl turning up to sign the mural? Meaning Dave. Anyway, look, let's not get ahead of ourselves. I'm going to take you back to just after 8 o'clock this morning in 20 minutes' time. Who won our Power 100 Jag the Joker? Where was that naughty little Joker hiding? We'll find out soon.
3: 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The moment the lights go down. The moment the crowd gets loud. And the unforgettable moment the headliner takes the stage. Welcome to Power 100's Rock Room. 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The after party kicks on till late. Rock Room! 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

0: Usually, when Wilder gets that twinkle in his eye, you know he's up to no good. This time, here at Power 100, I am fully behind him, and so's Nathan, the whole Power 100 family. If you don't know what's going on, have a listen to this.
1: Well, yesterday, according

0: love playing that from Linkin Park. Always gets me pumped here at Power 100. I love playing our Jag the Joker. When we brought this old school pub game to radio here at Power 100, just because you get to call, it's easy. You don't need to have a great trivia knowledge. You don't have to jump through flaming hoops. You just pick a card on the board, and if the Joker's behind it, you get the money. Here's what happened this morning. Thanks to the crew at Totally Workwear. Love your work, Hugh Street, Currajong.
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2: Good morning.
1: Hi, who am I speaking to?
2: Denise Applegren.
1: What's happening for your day?
2: Not much.
1: Well, we might be able to change that for you. We have two cards left, so there's a 50-50 chance, 36-45. The thing is, there's also a 50% chance that you're not going to win. Now, I don't want to sound like a negative Nancy, but what I'm going to do is I will offer you a double pass to AusX Supercross Championship at Queensland Country Bank Stadium on Saturday, not to pick a card. That's guaranteed.
2: No, I'll pick a card.
1: You sure?
2: Yeah.
1: All right. 36, 45, which one?
2: 36, thank you.
1: All right. I am walking over to the board. Peeling off 36. Why'd you go with that? Why did you
2: I
1: go with
2: like
1: that?
2: 36.
1: You just like 36? All right.
2: Yeah.
1: Well, let's do... For $500 from Totally Workwear... Oh! It's not the Joker!
2: Oh, no.
1: So you've missed out. You could have had those AusX tickets. I tell you what, you know what? I'm going to give you those AusX tickets just for playing and unfortunately missing out because the next person is going to win $500. Sorry about that.
2: Okay, thank you very much.
1: Well, I'm joined in the studio by Karina and Nathan. You've been sat there quietly watching this play out. Can you believe Denise picked the card that wasn't the Joker?
0: And the amazing thing is this entire thing has been filmed. So you can see,
3: yeah.
0: Well, we've done this to Wildy because we all know what happened only a couple of weeks ago when it was three in a row he gave away. Jagged the Joker, not picked the riff, by the way. And we had to make sure he didn't cheat.
1: All right, so we're going to take another caller and we're going to make it go off then.
0: That's right. Let's not make him wait till 11:30 for me to play. I think that we do it right now.
1: All right, let's take a call. Morning, Power 100. Who's on the line?
4: It's Jessica.
1: Jessica, I've got to tell you something. I'm sorry.
4: Yeah, Wildy.
1: Denise just had a go already. So that means...
4: No.
1: Yeah, I know, unfortunately. But the good news is she actually picked 36 and it wasn't the Joker. So there's one card left on the board, 45. What number would you like?
4: 45.
1: You sure you want 45?
3: Yeah, stick with it. There's
4: yeah,
3: a, it's a
4: I
3: good number.
4: It's a good choice.
1: All right, let me go and grab it. Here we go, flipping over 45. Oh my God, they've made a mistake. It's not. No, it's the Joker. How good is that $500 cash?
4: Good, Wildy, because you know what? My dad and sister went to Verity last night and they didn't take me, so now I can rub the $500 win in their face.
0: Hey, yes. Jessica, it's KB. Nathan's here as well. Congratulations, mate. 500
3: well
0: big
3: done.
0: Ones.
4: Thanks so much, guys. That's incredible.
1: Certainly heading into a long weekend. It's all yours. Have a great day, Jessica.
4: Thanks, team.
0: Tomorrow morning when Wildy rolls into the Power 100 studio, there is going to be a fresh Jag the Joker board. 52 cards are up there because we've grabbed one playing card and thrown it away. The Joker's going to be hiding. $500. Thanks to the crew at Totally Workwear. I cannot believe it lasted. And we've got all the proof on video as well to the last card. Surely that won't happen again. He's playing tomorrow. Aerosmith. Give me a couple of minutes and I'll get it on for you, Power 100.
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0: Awesome, an early knock for you today, Dave. What are you up to for the afternoon?
1: Doing a beer run now because I'm mowing the yard, so...
0: But I'm going to do a beer run later on this afternoon too. I should have given you my order.
1: Oh, yeah, why not, eh?
0: Oh, that's very kind of you, Dave. Most everyone else says no. Stick it up your backside and do it yourself. Well, enjoy that icy cold one after your mow, mate, and thanks for rubbing it in that you've knocked off already. After midday, we throw out the ads. It's our Power 100 Power Play, Disturbed, and their take on Art Garfunkel and Paul Simon's... People talking without speaking. People hearing without listening. Sounds of Silence. Also, Nickelback. We'll catch up with the crew at the Fishing Warehouse, and I'm excited. If you like getting out on the water and you're looking at the long weekend, what are you thinking? Sunday, Monday? Is it coming down? I don't know. We'll chat with the crew. Also, there is so much happening this long weekend. We are going to catch up with Jade, a girl on a rock show. She's going to give us the gig guide. But first, the Power 100 Newsroom.
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9: Hi, I'm Phoebe Humphrey. Aussie shoppers are being warned we could start seeing prices rise slightly at some businesses amid a ban on card surcharges. From today, we'll no longer be slugged the extra 1% to 2% when paying with debit or credit card. Treasurer Jim Chalmers says the price you see is exactly what you'll pay at the checkout.
10: Right now, I think something like 84% of businesses don't charge credit or debit charge surcharges. So we're talking about 16% of businesses. And if they put up their prices, they will have to justify it.
9: Some passengers have been praised for helping take down a pilot who allegedly stabbed his co-pilot on a flight from Dubai to Israel. The Fly Dubai plane was forced to make an emergency landing in Saudi Arabia after making a distress signal 2 hours into the flight. One man has been arrested. Israeli authorities claim he was trying to crash the plane. Bridget McKenzie has slammed the federal government as incompetent when it comes to government spending. Labor is facing renewed calls to pull back following the latest interest rate rise. The National Senator telling Seven they've been given plenty of chances.
11: They were warned by the IMF, the OECD, the Reserve Bank Governor about the proportion of government spending in our economy and the negative consequences that would have. They've ignored that.
9: And Ampol has bought one of Australia's biggest EV charging networks, the fuel giant striking a deal to acquire 100% of EV networks for $225 million. It will more than triple the number of charging bays it owns.
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9: In sport, a former Magpie Premiership player says he thinks Lachie Neale will be a huge addition to the club. The 33-year-old will leave Brisbane for Collingwood when the AFL's free agency opens tomorrow. Tom Mitchell has told Seven he'd certainly help solve the club's clearance issues.
12: I think it's a great fit. So if you look at Collingwood's profile, they're in the bottom five for centre clearance, and first possession. Brisbane ranked number one in all three categories. So I'm not saying that's all Lachie Neale, but he plays a huge part in that.
9: And Panther Nathan Cleary has accepted his Dally M medal from the couch as he recovers from surgery. That's the latest news and sport.
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0: I often say this, but it's too nice for us to be having lunch at work today. We should be at the Victory Bar and Grill, my great friends out at Brothers Legs Club Kerwin. 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I promise you sometime soon I am going to take you to my great friends at Brothers Legs Club. Lunch back on me. I think it's been about a year since I've done that. Sunny conditions for the rest of today, tomorrow, and on our whole long weekend, Saturday, Sunday, Monday, looking great, 27, 28 or 29 degrees out at Brothers Legs Club Kerwin, where Townsville comes together for sport, food and fun. It's 27.
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0: I've dug out the ads. 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I'm going to kick it off with the Chili Peppers. Now, this song, they wrote basically about their experience of being rock stars and travelling the world. Here's the guys talking about hotel rooms and sharing and who can go into whose hotel room.
15: Chad is a complete mystery. No one's even allowed in his room.
16: Do any noises come out of his room?
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16: 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Are they muffled, squealing?
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0: That's DMAs here at Power 100. As we cruise down Duckworth Street, pop into the Fishing Oar Warehouse, and this afternoon we're lucky enough to have Nathan. How are you, mate?
1: Karina, mate, I'm doing really well. How are you doing?
0: Good. Look, I'm excited. Sunday, Monday. Saturday, still, the Bureau is saying southeasterly is 15 to 20 knots, so still breezy, but is it going to come down? I mean, we're all going to have to wait till tomorrow and then Saturday, but it's looking good. Are you having people coming in getting ready for possibly good weather for our long weekend?
1: 100%, Karina, mate. We're definitely ramping up a little bit here at the Fishing Warehouse. Certainly a bunch of people been coming through and getting stocked up for this potential window we've got coming up. It's looking not too bad. Oh, I'm still on the fence. I'm not going to say it's going to be good. I'm not going to say it's going to be bad.
0: No.
1: I'm just going to hope, keep the fingers crossed.
0: That's right.
1: Be prepared and make sure, you know, we got all our tackle and bait and whatnot.
0: Sort it out.
1: Happy days if we can get out there.
0: And, mate, a little birdie tells me you went out for a little fish by yourself the other day.
1: Yeah, I just got keen and there was a bit of a nice little steady sort of incoming tide and I thought I would be able to sneak down and get a few live baits after early knock open the other day. So got a few liveies. There was a bunch of greenbacks in the river, so I got a bunch of them and got one nice grunter, a couple little jacks, but one nice grunter, so nice feed and can't complain, hey.
0: How fantastic, mate. I love grunter. I think they're very underrated. Obviously, we all chase and finger mark and everything like that, but, you know,
1: that's
0: they've got
1: the word for it. Underrated, I think, 100%. No, they fight well. Whether you're bait fishing for them or lure fishing for them, they eat your lures. Awesome fighting and awesome eating.
0: Yeah, absolutely, mate. Now, who got you into fishing, Nathan? Because it's school holidays and I've seen plenty of kids fishing rock walls and usually with one parent around them.
1: Oh, definitely Dad, mate. Definitely Dad. I couldn't have done it without Mum, of course. You got to have Mum to be around, of course. But certainly Dad's, he's taken a massive part in my life and with my two brothers and we absolutely love it and live for it, mate, and froth it.
0: It was my dad too when I was younger. I lived in New South Wales, so it was old off the beach or rock fishing for us. And Dad would take us. He's got the four daughters, but we all absolutely loved it, except for one time when the tide was coming in and our access back to the beach from the rocks that we were fishing was getting cut off. And... But we're only
1: not
0: little.
1: Ideal.
0: No, we're only like seven.
1: Not ideal.
0: No, but anyway. All right, mate, I better let you get back to the Fishing Warehouse. Good to catch up, Nathan.
1: Awesome, no worries. Thanks, Karina. Good catching up.
0: Get yourself all sorted for when the weather does come good. Get in and see him. 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

0: Did you wake up with Wilder this morning here at Power 100? Thursdays, he catches up with Jade, a girl at a rock show, and gets us the gig guide as we get excited about a long weekend.
1: Jade from Girl at a Rock Show. It's that time of the week where we work out what we're doing for the weekend. So much on, I feel swamped.
2: If you feel swamped, Wally, you might want to head down to Strand Park. The night through to October 11, Swamp Left is happening down there. Now, this show looks fantastic. It's Shrek, it's drag, it's burlesque, it's musical theatre, it's comedy, and it's happening at 8:45 every night for the next week and a bit.
1: Then Friday, we've got Macy Gray in town.
2: The R&B queen Macy Gray, she's coming to town. She'll be at the Townsville Civic Theatre on Friday night. Now, it is sold out, Wildy, which we love to see, obviously. 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
1: And Jade, by Saturday, I might be getting a little bit hungry. I want some duck on the menu, please.
2: Well, please don't eat, my friends, Wally. Peking Duck will be heading to JCU Unibar on Saturday night. Now, they were only here in Mesa Dreamfields, and if you caught that set, you might be thinking you don't need to check them out this time. But they've got a whole new album of music. It's their first album in 15 years. It's called Paradise, and I'm going to have a couple of vinyls available at the show. So get your tickets from Oz6. Doors open at 7 p.m.
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2: Absolutely, Wildy. Sunday sesh sorted down at the Ville. It's got Sammy J, Chopper, Lizzie Hu, Merrick Watts. It is 6 hours of comedy, wine, music and more as Grapes of Mirth go troppo.
1: What a big weekend. And we didn't even mention Oz X that's on at Queensland Country Bank Stadium on Saturday. That's going to be huge. But I don't know, one day it's going to start to slow down. But until then...
2: Surely.
1: All right, Jay, well, another massive weekend around the Ville. So we'll enjoy it and we'll catch up and chat next week.
2: Absolutely, Wally. Well, I'm sure there'll be plenty to do.
0: Nathan's got free pizza after 3 this afternoon here at Power 100. Going to say hi to Nathan and find out what else he's got for you this afternoon in 10.

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0: He came in extra early this morning to Power 100, so we could both make sure Waldy didn't cheat in our Power 100 Jag the Joker. Hello, Nathan.
1: Hello, I'm already tired.
0: I know, right? And the funny thing was that we all cheated anyway. We're not cheated.
1: Hello?
0: The wrong card was turned to start off with Denise, card 36, and we went, bugger it, didn't we?
1: Yeah, we'll just get it done.
0: That's right. Jasmine rang in. She was lucky enough to get it. And, oh, my God, that was so funny. Are you going to repeat the phone call with her?
1: I'll have to.
0: I hope the dad and sister are still listening.
1: Yeah. You'd be filthy. She's not sharing.
0: No, she's not sharing. Mate, what else have you got this
1: afternoon? This afternoon, I'm really excited for 2UP. Got some really special stuff in there for you guys today. Otherwise, free pizza after 3.
0: Oh, thanks to our great friends at Pizza Riviera too. I'll have Thursday night off. Make sure you get that free pizza from Nathan. 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Favourite day, Friday. 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
11: 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This is your news now.
12: Hi, I'm Harrison Preeb. Aussie shoppers will no longer be slugged any extra at the checkout when paying with debit or credit cards. From today, businesses are banned from adding that extra 1 to 2% EFTPOS fee we sometimes see. Treasurer Jim Chalmers says it's a win for customers and businesses.
13: The blame for these surcharges does not lie with small businesses. I mean, small businesses are doing the best they can in a difficult economic environment. And that's why an important part of this is to save them more than $900 million a year.
12: 170 people on board a flight from Dubai to Tel Aviv have been praised for thwarting a suspected terror attack. The flight Dubai aircraft issuing a mid-air emergency alert with reports a pilot had stabbed his co-pilot in an attempt to hijack and crash the plane. Two of the women at the centre of the sexual assault allegations made against Sydney Swans players are reportedly suffering from PTSD. Nine papers report the alleged victims have been medically assessed and have suffered severe trauma-related disorders following the night at Melbourne's Pullman Hotel in August. Four players remain persons of interest, all maintain their innocence. And Australia's richest fishing competition is back. Anglers from across the country heading to the top end today in the hope of snagging one red-tagged barramundi worth $1 million. There will also be 100 barra worth 10 grand each, with the comp to run until the end of March.
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12: Thousands of NRL fans have packed into Martin Place in Sydney CBD to catch a glimpse of their grand final heroes. Players and coaches from the Roosters and Knights taking centre stage to officially launch this weekend's decider. And Marcus Bontempelli stands alongside champion Dogs midfielder Scott West as a seven-time Charles Sutton medalist. The veteran taking home the silverware at last night's club's Best and Fairest Awards, while North Melbourne's Harry Sheezels become just one of 10 Kangaroos to win their BNF three times. And that's the latest in news and sport.
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1: We are looking mostly sunny the remainder of your afternoon, heading down to 16 overnight. 20 at our top four favourite day, Friday, and partly cloudy. Sunny conditions through our beautiful weekend. Oktoberfest, of course, at Flinders Street at Townsville Brewing Co. and the NRL Grand Final, tops of 28 for that. And right now in Kerwin, we sit at 26.4 degrees.
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1: It's Friday Eve here in the Power 100 studios, and for you as well. Good afternoon, Nathan with you all the way through till 4 this afternoon, and I've been in here for a little while. Had to come in early to double check that Wildy was being legit with the Jack the Choker. Only two cards remained this morning, and while Karina and I sat in there in his first call, we just decided we had to do the second call straight after it. So $500 jagged by Jasmine. We'll replay that winning call for you a little bit later this hour. In terms of music, Green Day, Fooey's, Powderfinger, they play for you within minutes. And it's one of my favourite bands of all time. Starting off Arvo's with Nathan today, Mark, Tom, Travis, Back to 99 and Enema of the State, Blink-182, and What's My Age Again on Power 100. I took a ride.

0: It's Power 100 Arvos with Nathan. Great scenes this morning as Karina and myself joined Wildy in the studio for Jag the Joker. Only two cards remained, and after our first contestant guessed number 36, which was incorrect, we had to head back to the phones to find our winner of $500. 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
2: Good morning.
1: Hi, who am I speaking to?
2: Denise Applegren.
1: What's happening for your day?
2: Not much.
1: Well, we might be able to change that for you. We have two cards left, so there's a 50-50 chance, 36, 45. The thing is, there's also a 50% chance that you're not going to win. Now, I don't want to sound like a negative Nancy, but what I'm going to do is I will offer you a double pass to AusX Supercross Championship at Queensland Country Bank Stadium on Saturday, not to pick a card. That's guaranteed.
2: I'll pick a card.
1: You sure?
2: Yeah.
1: All right. 36, 45, which one?
2: 36, thank you.
1: All right. I am walking over to the board, peeling off 36. Why'd you go with that? Why did you
2: I
1: go with
2: like
1: that?
2: 36.
1: You just like 36? All right.
2: Yeah.
1: Well, let's do... For $500 from Totally Workwear. Oh! It's not the Joker!
2: Oh, no.
1: So you've missed out. You could have had those AusX tickets. I tell you what, you know what? I'm going to give you those AusX tickets just for playing and unfortunately missing out because the next person is going to win $500. Sorry about that.
2: Okay, thank you very much.
1: Well, I'm joined in the studio by Karina and Nathan. You've been sat there quietly watching this play out. Can you believe Denise picked the card that wasn't the Joker?
3: And the amazing thing is this entire thing has been filmed. So you can see,
0: yeah.
3: Well, we've done this to Wildy because we all know what happened only a couple of weeks ago when it was three in a row he gave.

0: away. Jack the Joker not picked the riff, by the way. And we had to make sure he didn't cheat.
1: All right, so we're going to take another caller and we're going to make it go off then.
0: That's right. Let's not make him wait till 11:30 for me to play. I think that we do it right now.
1: All right, let's take a call. Morning, Power 100. Who's on the line?
2: It's Jessica.
1: Jessica, I've got to tell you something. I'm sorry.
2: Yeah, Wildy.
1: Denise just had a go already. So that means...
2: No.
1: Yeah, I know, unfortunately, but... The good news is she actually picked 36 and it wasn't the Joker. So there's one card left on the board, 45. What number would you like?
2: 45.
1: You sure you want 45?
3: Yeah, stick with it.
2: It's
3: a good number.
2: It's a good choice.
1: All right, let me go and grab it. Here we go, flipping over, 45. Oh, my God, they've made a mistake. It's not... No, it's the Joker. How good is that $500 cash?
2: So good, Wildy, because you know what? My dad and sister went to Verity last night and they didn't take me, so now I can rub the $500 win in their face.
0: Hey, yes. Jessica, it's KB. Nathan's here as well. Congratulations, mate. 500
3: well
0: big
3: done.
0: Ones.
2: Thanks so much, guys. That's incredible.
1: Certainly heading into a long weekend. It's all yours. Have a great day, Jessica.
2: Thanks, team.
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1: Flinders Street will be buzzing come Sunday, not just the NRL Grand Final, but on the big screen in one massive Oktoberfest party at Townsville Brewing Co. I have a double pass for you this afternoon. If you call me on 1300 89 19 29, I want to make sure you have the absolute best Oktoberfest of your life. I went last year. I was very new to Townsville. 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And stood in the sun. It was the first time I really experienced devastating Townsville heat. Waiting to get my Lederhausen for Oktoberfest. Could be you this year. Double pass up for grabs. Give me a call. We'll head back into some tunes then. Give away some tickets.
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0: Power 100, Arbos with Nathan, into your two ups at two next. And I got old Kev on the line right now. Mate, you want a couple passes to Oktoberfest at Flinders Street?
1: Mate, that would be awesome. I'd love to go and have a look.
0: You've never been to the one on Flinders Street?
1: Not the one on Flinders Street. I went to the ones years ago where they had them. I can't even remember where they were now. Was it out of Clewdon or somewhere?
0: I couldn't tell you. Yeah, were they good?
1: What I can remember, yeah, they were brilliant.
0: That means it was good, I think. Yeah, it was a lot of fun last year. So I'll chuck you a double pass, mate. Make sure you head on down, get your lederhosen ready, and have yourself a couple steins on Sunday.
1: It sounds good.
0: Thanks, Kev.
1: Thanks, mate.
0: I tried my best to say as many German words as I can, so I'll end with this before we head into the newsroom on Power 100. 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
11: Hi, I'm Harrison Preve. First home buyers entering the market with a 5% deposit are vulnerable to negative equity. A Reserve Bank report reveals more than 100,000 have used the government scheme since last October. The RBA says, despite the outlook, less than 1% of borrowers are in the red. The Treasurer insists the government can hit its goal of building 1.2 million new homes by the decade's end. That's despite figures showing Labor will fall 262,000 property short. Jim Chalmers says he's optimistic about the target, though.
12: Whether it's approvals, commencement, dwelling investment, all three of those things were going backwards 4.5 years ago. They're now growing. That's a good thing because we've got that ambitious target and we need to hit it because we've got a very severe housing challenge in our communities.
11: The mother of murdered Perth brothers has made a plea to a Mexican court to deliver a verdict before she and her husband return home. Three men are on trial accused of killing Jake and Callum Robinson and their American friend on a surfing trip in 2024. Deborah Robinson asking the judge to deliver his verdict before they're due to fly back to Australia on October 9, a decision he's agreed to accommodate. And Aussies are spilling the beans and splashing the cash when it comes to their coffee. New research from Compare the Market has found the average Aussie spends close to $2,000 per year on their daily coffee fix, or around $5.40 a day.
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11: Well, Knights fever has hit another level in Newcastle. Tickets to Sunday's NRL Grand Final live site at McDonald Jones Stadium selling out in just 20 minutes. Fans rushing online to secure a spot as the city counts down to its first decider since 2001. And Frio big man Sean Darcy isn't going anywhere, according to the Dockers GM of footy. The ruckman wants to stay in Perth, despite reports Melbourne clubs are keen on his services. Meanwhile, the Dockers will work with Nathan O'Driscoll to help the midfielder find a new home during the trade period.
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0: Considering those beautiful sunny conditions across Townsville, overnight down to 16 and 28 our top for favourite day Friday, partly cloudy there. The weekend, nice and sunny, 28 the top for both Saturday and Sunday. If you're down on Flinders Street or watching the NRL Grand Final from anywhere special, great conditions to be out and about in Townsville. Right now, we sit at 26.5 degrees.
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0: Some heavy hitters in our Two Ups playlist this afternoon. The Guru's playing within about 20 minutes. Hey, Red Hot Chili Peppers, we'll get them a play as well for our Two Ups today. But for now, I wanted to start our Two Ups with a band that you don't normally hear a second song from. They're not a one-hit wonder by any means, but how often do you hear a song that's not Shimmer by Fuel? You'll find out right after this on Power 100.

I mean, to me, that sounds pretty similar to Shimmer. Two Fuel songs back to back. Why weren't they a bigger band? It's Power 100 Arvos with Nathan as we line up more of your favourite tunes. Gurus up within 15 minutes, and it's the Chillies that keep us moving for your Thursday afternoon, Friday Eve, and two tracks from the 90s. 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

0: Kiss. Going back to 91, closer to the 80s than it was to 2000, Red Hot Chili Peppers off Blood, Sugar, Sex, and Magic. It's Suck My Kiss as we continue through 2 o'clock and your 2-ups at 2. We're going to play some Guns N' Roses before 3, and I know you guys voted them out in the first round of Rock Wars, but we still all love Guns N' Roses, right? At least the good stuff. I'll play 2 of theirs just before 3 o'clock. And next up, band in the 2000s that made an absolute dent, Simple Plan, and Shut Up right after this.
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Not even native English speakers. It's the French-Canadian Simple Plan on Power 100. Two from them, Shut Up and Addicted. It's Arvo's with Nathan playing you two from every band through 2 o'clock today. We've got Guns N' Roses still on the way before three, but this band, certainly, it's not the Queen's English, but English is their first language. Pub rock legends, Hoodoo Gurus right now.

0: co-opted and used by the NRL back in the early 2000s for a rendition called What's My Team? It's Hoodoo Gurus on Power 100, keeping you company. 3 till 4 o'clock, it's Arvo's with Nathan, and Wildy's back with the Friday morning meet Drake tomorrow morning. All you have to do is call him after 6 o'clock after he talks to Lee on 1300 89 19 29 and your chance to win $100 to spend at Plaza Meats. It's very simple. Get your raffle ticket and wait for him to call the winning number. That'll be back with you sometime after 6 and then drawn just before 8 o'clock. We continue your two-ups next with one more band on the horizon, maybe two if we're lucky. Gunners, though, they play for you right after this on Power 100.
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Guns N' Roses, and perhaps on Power 100, you know, if we sneak it in as quick as possible, I think we do have time for one more band for your two ups at two today. BTO and two from them as we continue Arvos with Nathan. After 3 o'clock, your free pizza. 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

0: All right, we snuck it in. Another track from BTO, Taking Care of Business. Some oldies there for your Thursday afternoon. We're going to head into 3 o'clock news next. But on the other side, Chisel. And if you feel you've had your dose of classic rock, we'll play this one from Sly Withers. Just can't make my mind up. It happens all the time. It's called Make My Mind Up. 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And free pizza thanks to Pizza Riviera. 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
9: Good afternoon. Happy to report that we are in the clear of any incidents or accidents. We do have a little bit of congestion building up for Sturt Street in the heart of the city, especially near Stanley Street. Flinders Street, just a bit of a patchy run. We're nice and clear for the Ring Road and the Bruce. The Snooze Flash Sale is on now with 20 to 50% off an amazing range. Hurry, the Snooze Flash Sale must end Sunday. It's amazing what a little snooze can do. It's just more traffic in 30 minutes on Power 100.
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10: Afternoon, I'm Harrison Preeb. Brisbane's Triple Premiership coach Chris Fagan is calling time on his career. The 65-year-old going out on top following the weekend's grand final win over Fremantle. First home buyers taking up the government's 5% deposit scheme face a greater risk of owing more than their home is worth. More than 100,000 buyers entering the market in the past year, but the Reserve Bank says less than 1% of borrowers are currently in negative equity. We'll no longer be slugged an FPOS fee when paying with debit or credit cards. Businesses banned from applying the surcharge from today. The RBA claiming it'll save shoppers around $1.6 billion per year. But Finder money expert Taylor Blackburn has told Seven there could be a catch.
11: So from a transparency point, you won't be slugged with that extra 1% or 2% when you do go and tap. But whether or not goods come up in price remains to be seen.
10: Victorian doctors are striking as they fight against long hours and poor working conditions that threaten patient safety. The four-hour stop work beginning at 1:30 p.m. local time. And a death row inmate in the US is still alive despite receiving two lethal injections. Convicted murderer Krista Pike's execution in Nashville had been briefly delayed after a last-minute stay, the Supreme Court giving the go-ahead a few hours later. The 50-year-old's lawyers stating she needs immediate medical care, the botched process raising fresh questions around the use of lethal injection.
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10: As we mentioned, Chris Fagan's confirmed he won't see out the final year of his contract, the Lions coach finishing with a three-peat after the win over the Dockers at the weekend. The Roosters are still waiting on a final update on Connor Watson to see whether he'll be able to line up in this weekend's NRL Grand Final. He was forced off the field in their last clash with a head knock and has to see an independent neurologist in order to be cleared. And the Aussies have won a rain-affected third and final ODI against South Africa.
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0: Continuing those beautiful sunny conditions across Townsville, overnight down to 16 and 28 out top for favourite day Friday, partly cloudy there. The weekend, nice and sunny, 28 the top for both Saturday and Sunday. If you're down on Flinders Street or watching the NRL Grand Final from anywhere special, great conditions to be out and about in Townsville right now. We sit at 26.5 degrees.
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0: 1-300-89-19-29. That's the number to call if you would like to score free pizza at 3 from Pizza Riviera. That is a large pizza and garlic bread. As we head into the last hour of the show, Sly Withers on the playlist. 30 Seconds to Mars in this one. From Presidents of the USA. It's the nickname I have for my dog. It's also a bloody fantastic song. Right now on Power 100, Arvo's with Nathan. We play this from Presidents. It's Lump.

0: That's delightful, delightful.
1: Ask for a change of atmosphere.
0: I wish I could sing like that. It's not everything, singing, you know. The only important thing these days is rhythm and melody. Rhythm.

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1: We'll head to the phones and I see a familiar face. That would be Ali from Nellie Bay. We saw her at the Rock Wars Finals and Molly Malone's just a few weeks ago. Let's pick it up. Hello, Ali, you there?
2: Hello, Nathan. How are you?
1: I'm very well. It was nice to see you the other week.
2: Yeah, it was so good. I had so much fun.
1: You did?
2: Yes.
1: What are you doing today?
2: Just chilling out today. I was feeling a bit crook in the morning, so I had the day off work.
1: Oh, well, that's all right. I mean, it's, yeah. Maybe you take tomorrow off as well.
2: Yeah, might as well.
1: Well, I'm obviously calling you for a reason. It's because you've registered for free pizza at 3.
2: Yep.
1: So I was hoping I could give you a pizza voucher for Pizza Riviera. Is that okay?
2: Of course.
1: You know, it's a big day for me today, I don't need to ask any questions. I think the fact that you've registered will give you that, okay?
2: Hey, thank you, Nathan. That's awesome.
1: No worries. Get well
2: soon. I'll get that over the weekend. Yes, thank you, Nathan, and have the best week.
1: I will, you too. You can always register at power100.com.au to get yourself into the mix for free pizza. Thanks to Pizza Riviera. We will play a little Chisel, little Smashing Pumpkins for you next as we continue Arbos with Nathan.
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0: It's Power 100, Kings of Leon, Sex on Fire. The Power 100 team already out partying today. So I'm thinking 20 minutes from now, I'll get out of here. I'll go and party with them. It should be a nice night. And if you don't see me in good spirits tomorrow, you'll have a pretty good idea why. Wildy's favorite band, Kiss, plays in two. It's Four Non Blondes right after this on Power 100.
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4: We've got a nice clear run on the Bruce Highway in both directions. Just a tiny bit of traffic as you make your way along University Road at MacArthur Drive. And we're getting reports of an incident. It's not causing delays, but just on Shaw Road at Tompkins Road. Take back dinner time with HelloFresh. 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
9: Good afternoon if you're headed in the direction of Home Hill. So if you head south, just be aware that before the bridge on the Bruce Highway, there's been a multi-vehicle collision. That's at the Giddy Road intersection. All lanes are affected. 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More traffic in 30 minutes. 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
10: 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The Reserve Bank estimates scrapping the fees will save consumers around $1.6 billion per year. Find a money expert, Taylor Blackburn, has told Seven the change is being largely welcomed.
11: We ask about 30 different economists, and about two-thirds said they think it's going to be a net positive. There's less of a fee being charged on both ends, but, you know, for some small businesses who, you know, rely on that surcharge fee to offset what they pay, might be a little harder.
10: Home prices across the nation continue to tumble. New data showing they've fallen for a sixth straight month. Senior economist at realestate.com, Eleanor Cray, says it's being felt right across Australia.
12: Sydney and Melbourne remain the deepest corrections in terms of fall from peak, but downward momentum has shifted in recent months and strengthened in Adelaide, Brisbane and Perth, where conditions had previously been more resilient.
10: Former Wallabies player Nathan Charles has revealed he's been diagnosed with motor neuron disease. The 37-year-old has lived with cystic fibrosis from birth and says his latest diagnosis has been extremely challenging and overwhelming. And in the US, where a death row inmate is still alive after a botched execution attempt in Tennessee, Christopher Pike showing signs of life despite being administered two doses of lethal injection drugs. The convicted murderer has been taken to hospital for treatment.
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10: Chris Fagan is officially calling time on his AFL coaching career. The three-time premiership winner confirming he'll not see out the final year of his contract after the Lions' thrilling grand final victory at the weekend. And Knights captain Caleb Ponga says the squad's working to find the right balance between soaking up the NRL grand final fanfare and getting focused for the big game.
14: Just take it all in, though. You know, these opportunities don't come around often. Be grateful for them. But like everyone keeps saying, you know, we all have a job to do on Sunday.
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0: Beautiful conditions the remainder of your afternoon, down to 18 overnight and 28 out top all the way through tomorrow and the weekend here in Townsville. If you're looking to go to Oktoberfest or the grand final, shouldn't be a cloud in the sky.
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31: It's Jonesy and Amanda. 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
32: What's that?
31: Big old-fashioned can of worms.
32: Delicious. What we're putting to our can of worms, or taking out of a can of worms today, is a discussion about a woman who needs $2,000 because she needs to pay her rent. Her boyfriend has $20,000 saved. She wants to borrow some money from him. He is saying, no, this is my line in the sand. Is that a red flag or is it fair enough?
31: That's coming up. Also, Tina Arena.
32: Is she a red flag or is she fair enough?
31: She's a green flag for me. 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

0: in the classroom, you know, indicating
1: pretend
0: that.
1: Ridge.
0: Pretend ridge. And he's, and ripped one out, which was very funny that even had the teacher laughing. And then I looked around and thought, hang on a minute, being a class clown myself, I thought, well, last week you beat a kid half to death because he ripped one out.
1: But isn't it interesting?
0: And I thought that was odd, but you were not.
1: But you still, we all remember a kid at school who ripped one out because mm-hmm. it was hilarious yep. and naughty and terrifying. We all have a memory of someone or ourselves doing yep. it. If it was yourself, it was the most embarrassing thing that's ever happened. If it was someone else, the most hilarious thing. And now kids are being robbed of the joy yep. of the exquisite humour of the fart.
0: There's even a toilet paper commercial now, and it's got a kid in the and he's uncomfortable. And because you weren't allowed to do number two at school when I was a kid.
1: In my house, we weren't allowed to say the F word, which was fart. And I feel so naughty even saying it out loud now.
0: So what's happened?
1: What's happened?
0: They just let it go? Is that the problem?
1: Apparently so. I saw a story the other day of a teacher that's allowing a flatulence corner in their classroom.
0: No.
1: Kids go into the corner and let them rip. As if it's accepted that every... Because you can control it. There's sometimes you can't. And they're the ones we all laugh at. Because they're mortifying.
0: Yeah, that's exactly
1: right. By and large, you can.
0: Of course you can. So there's a flatulence corner.
1: Yeah.
0: That would also be the naughty corner, wouldn't it? Kill two birds with one stone. Actually, you'd be in there by yourself, ripping one out. What have you been sent to the naughty corner from? Because I ripped one out. Do you see how it goes?
1: I do.
0: You know, it was hard not doing a poo at school. I went to a boarding school. I was very backed up.
1: Is that why you cut your education so short?
0: I had to leave in year 10.
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0: Across Australia, it's Jonesy and Amanda driving you home. The internet is divided after a man refuses to give his girlfriend $2,000 from his $20,000 savings to help her in the rent.
1: Yes, she's saying, I need your help. You've got $20,000 savings.
0: Mm-hmm.
1: What kind of relationship are we in that you're flat out saying no?
0: Yep, but he did say to her, don't go into this place. You can't afford it.
1: But then if she was your partner, as irritating as it would be to help, would you then watch her maybe lose the place she's living in and have to go into share accommodation with another friend and blah, blah, blah, blah, blah, live in a car, whatever it might be? Would you stand by and watch that?
0: It's a real can of worms. That's what it is. As the worms spill out onto the bench.
1: We're kind of asking you, whose side are you on, hers or his? They both have a point of view.
0: Heather has joined us.
1: Hello, Heather. What do you think?
2: I'm on his side.
1: Mm-hmm.
2: So, no, I wouldn't I wouldn't give. If it's for pleasure and your own things, I think it's your own responsibility.
1: What about if you were married, if they were married?
2: Same. I'm married. We split all our expenses right down the middle.
0: Yep.
2: And then anything left over from our own pay is our own money. And if we get into our own credit card debt, it's our own debt to pay.
0: Oh, Heather, that's, you know, it's different to my wife.
1: Thank you, Heather.
0: what's yours is mine, and what's mine is mine.
1: Yeah, is my wife. She does philosophy. A lot of stuff, Brendan.
0: Of course she does. Greg has joined us.
1: Hello, Greg. What do you think?
3: Guys, I got engaged to my partner a few years ago, and she doesn't earn anywhere near as much as I do, and while she earns a decent wage, I will not see us struggle as a couple, and I've got substantial savings, so I'm more than happy to offer anything we need to get us through hard times. I mean, I pay the bulk of bills, I send her a bit of money each week if she's running short, and I have no issue with that. So that's my point of view. I've always been a provider.
1: And I'm the same. In my relationship.
0: You're a provider.
1: Harley has earned money through all the years we've been together. But when I was doing breakfast radio, I was the one who went back to work, and he was the one who made sure the kids got to school and blah, blah, blah.
0: Yep.
1: The shared duties. If I said, no, this is my money and that's the end of it, I can't imagine doing that.
0: Thank you, Greg. Tracy has joined us.
1: Hello, Tracy.
0: Welcome to the can of worms.
1: Hello, welcome to the can of worms. Whose side are you on, hers or his?
4: Oh, hi, all. I'm on his side. They don't live together. She's an adult. She should be responsible for her own decisions.
0: Yeah.
4: If they live together, different story.
0: That's true.
4: That's a committed relationship.
0: Yep.
1: Okay.
0: Yeah.
1: That's interesting. So that's where the line is drawn, is if you're committed, you're living together and you make that effort. Interesting. Thank you.
0: Carla has joined us.
1: Hi, Carla. What do you think?
5: Hi, I'm with him. She was told, don't go into that apartment. Her problem, basically.
1: Even if it was the end of the relationship by not helping?
5: Yeah, definitely.
0: Yeah.
1: Okay.
0: Yeah. Thank you, Carla. A lot of the ladies are signing with the fella.
1: Interesting, isn't it?
0: Hello, Dave has joined.
1: Dave, what do you think?
6: Well, I'm on the side of the guy as well, but as in the others have said, they're not living together. There's a lot more than just a simple yes or no, really.
0: Mm.
6: $2,000's not a simple, oh, I'm a little bit short this week.
1: Mm.
6: $2,000's a fair way under. So as someone else also suggested, who knows what she spent it on and why she's $2,000 short. If they were married, absolutely. I mean, my wife, we've been married 40-odd years, and so I think you said before, what's mine is hers, what's hers is hers as well. that's a joke. But very much a shared responsibility, and if we're short of money and she needs money, I give it to her. She also has her money, and I happen to say, well, hang on, I spent more on them. It goes both ways. But there again, as I said, you've been married for 40 years, so there's no such thing as a line of what's mine is mine and what's yours is yours at all.
0: Yeah. And we have that in our relationship. We don't really have any trouble, like, financially.
1: But you're a committed couple. I'd be intrigued to know.
0: But we never gripe about money. I will question sometimes when we're getting some, you know, tiling job or something done. I said, well, have we got a few quotes for this? But that's probably, and then I get accused of being Scrooge McDuck.
1: Well, I'd be interested to know more about this relationship, how long they've been together. Maybe she's wanted to move in with him and he's a guy that says, no, no, no. I'd like to know more about the circumstances.
0: Let's wrap up this can of worms with Trudy.
1: Hi, Trudy. Are you siding with him or her?
7: Mainly with him. Like you're saying, depends on what their relationship is like and how serious. If I wasn't comfortable with all that savings that I had wanting to part with it, like you're saying, she could be a spender. I'd be saying to her, well, why don't you move in?
0: Yeah. Why don't you move in?
1: But I wonder why that's not an option. I wonder what it is about their relationship that stopped that being an option.
0: And that's why it's a can of worms, you see.
1: No, it's not.
0: Yeah, it is.
1: Okay. Well, yes, but that's not why it's a can of worms.
0: No, that's why it's a can of worms for this particular forum.
1: Yes, but I'd like more information because...
0: Until we're talking around the water cooler on Friday. Then it becomes water cooler chat.
1: Why don't we go into the pub test?
0: Well, there's many places we can go, but thank you for all your
1: calls.
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15: Good news if you're using the ring road, that is moving along very nicely and pretty quiet for the Bruce Highway in and out of town. In the heart of the city, a little bit of congestion starting to build up for Sturt Street and Stanley Street. 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
0: From the world of Outlander and inspired by the best-selling book series by Diana Gabaldon, Outlander, Blood of My Blood, returns to Stan.
1: I am obsessed. The first season captivated fans all over the world, a thrilling tale of two couples fighting against all odds to be together in the magical Scottish Highlands.
0: The new season continues the epic story of romance, rivalry, and how far love will travel to find its home.
1: Watch the highly anticipated return of Outlander, Blood of My Blood, now, only on Stan.
17: Victim numbers are down 9.6%, but most serious crimes are committed by repeat offenders, often while they're on bail. 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To have your say on the proposed new laws, search Breach Bail, Go to Jail. 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
5: We've just had word of an incident in Cosgrove. This is on Wilcox Street westbound on the lead up to the Cosgrove Drive and Ingham Road intersection. Heavy delays from back at Western Street. This week at IGA, get Primo Shortcut Rindless Bacon, 750 grams, half price, just $8.40. 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Ends October 6th at participating stores, excludes IGA local grocer. It's just more traffic in 30 minutes on Power 100.
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7: Afternoon, I'm Harrison Preeve. Two Australians were among the 170 people caught up in a suspected attempted terror attack on a flight from Dubai to Tel Aviv. The Israeli embassy confirming a Jewish couple from Sydney were aboard the Fly Dubai jet when the mid-air emergency unfolded, a pilot reportedly stabbing his co-pilot in an attempt to hijack and crash the plane, with passengers and crew managing to intervene. First home buyers entering the market with a 5% deposit are vulnerable to negative equity. A Reserve Bank report revealing more than 100,000 have used the government scheme since last October. The RBA says despite the outlook, less than 1% of borrowers are in the red. Aussie shoppers will no longer be slugged any extra at the checkout when paying with debit or credit cards. From today, businesses are banned from adding that extra 1% to 2% FBOS fee. Treasurer Jim Chalmers says it's a win for customers and businesses.
8: The blame for these surcharges does not lie with small businesses. I mean, small businesses are doing the best they can in a difficult economic environment. And that's why an important part of this is to save them more than $900 million a year.
7: And Jetstar passengers are being assured flights won't be disrupted when workers stop work tomorrow. Around 1,000 customer service staff will pause for an hour at major airports in the fight for better pay. Union members are also planning to waive some customer fees and pause airport announcements.
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7: A decade at the helm and three premierships, Chris Fagan is stepping down from the all-conquering Lions. The 65-year-old ready to escape the pressure cooker environment as an AFL coach and spend more time with family.
9: The responsibility and the pressure of being an AFL coach is relentless, and I've been doing it for 10 years. Pretty much you eat, sleep and breathe it every day of the year, and I've just got to the stage where I just don't want to do that anymore.
7: And thousands of NRL fans packing into Martin Place in Sydney as Roosters and Knights took centre stage ahead of Sunday's grand final.
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11: Beautiful conditions the remainder of your afternoon, down to 18 overnight and 28 out top all the way through tomorrow and the weekend here in Townsville. If you're looking to go to Oktoberfest or the grand final, shouldn't be a cloud in the sky.
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23: Hello there, it's Jonesy and Amanda. We have no hangover right now.
4: No, but tell you what, there are some things you do not want to do with a hangover. Do you know what I had to do with a hangover the other day? Have an eye test.
23: No.
4: And early in the morning, well, you know, 9 o'clock on a Saturday morning.
23: Yeah.
4: And the big metal plate pressed hard against my eyes. Is this blurrier when I do this?
23: Mm-hmm.
4: Yes, it is.
23: Yeah, this job is pretty hard with a hangover. I will say sometimes it's really good. You can really lift your game.
4: You have to. Packet of salt and vinegar chips. As they say, a fridge cigarette.
23: The Black Doctor.
4: Which is the Coca-Cola.
23: Can of Coca-Cola.
4: And maybe, as they call it, the Irish salad. Some hot chips with some gravy and you're ready to go.
23: The tribal drummer is beating for worst things to do when you're hungover. Coming up, it's Jonesy and Amanda driving you home for Jam Nation.
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0: It's Jonesy and Amanda driving you home on Jam Nation.
1: I'll tell you what I'm doing.
0: What are you doing?
1: I'm going to talk about Nick Cannon.
0: Aha.
1: I'm talking about a story I saw on the weekend. This is the headline. Nick Cannon welcomes 22nd baby.
0: 22 kids.
1: This is the Instagram post I saw from a gossip site. The post captioned, breaking. Television host Nick Cannon has officially welcomed his 22nd biological child this week, with three additional pregnancies reportedly still pending across four time zones. He has said, I'm working my way to child 69. It's a number, it's a goal, it's a lifestyle. God told me to be fruitful and multiply, and I take that instruction very literally. He said, as at press time, this is what the article says, Cannon has reportedly purchased a 47-bedroom compound, hired a full-time logistics manager to coordinate birthday parties,
0: a lot of diarising,
1: and applied to a federal agent to be reclassified as a small village.
0: Oh.
1: The problem with this is it's not true. And I'm so disappointed.
0: Curse you.
1: Because the reality is he's only got 12 children 12 with
0: kids.
1: Six different women.
0: Yeah, yeah, because I remember him talking about his 12 kids. But for how many people, how many different...
1: Well, let's go through what's happened. He has 12 children. It's funny that in comparison you go, it's only 12 to six different women. He doesn't live with any of the mothers, though he's apparently a diligent father, probably forking out the money. The mothers of his children, the first one was Mariah Carey.
0: Yep.
1: They welcomed twins Moroccan and Munro.
0: Moroccan Munro.
1: Yeah. Then his next relationship was with Brittany Bell and their children, three children, Golden Sagan. Yeah. That's one. Child number two is Powerful Queen. And so child number three is Rise Messiah.
0: So there's Gold Sagan.
1: Gold Sagan, Powerful Queen, and Rise Messiah. It's making Moroccan and Munro look really basic. The third partner was Abby De La Rosa.
0: Yep.
1: You'll enjoy the twins. Oh, there's three. Twins were Zion Mixolydian.
0: Yep.
1: That's what I take for my dodgy hip. And Zillion Air. Oh,
0: I would
1: there's two at Zillionheir.
0: Good, nice.
1: And their third child together is Beautiful Zeppelin.
0: Oh.
1: Then there's Alyssa Scott. She had a child who passed away sadly at birth. That baby's name was Zen. But the next baby he had with her was called Halo Marie.
0: Halo. Halo Marie, you get inside his
1: there's
0: ass.
1: There's two more.
0: Mm-hmm.
1: His next partner, you can see how young they're getting because the mother's name is Bree Tiesi.
0: Yeah, right.
1: And she had a child called Legendary Love.
0: Good.
1: Legendary Love.
0: LL.
1: And then Lanisha, L-A, capital N-I-S-H-A, and Lanisha Cole had a baby called Onyx Ice Cole. Cans of Coke. Ice Cole Cans of Coke.
0: So Onyx Ice Cole.
1: Onyx Ice Cole. So that's the story that's normal.
0: It's no Walton Mountain.
1: No, that's, so don't go reading the fake stuff. That's the real
0: stuff.
1: Good night,
0: Messiah. And where's Nick in all of this? What does Nick say?
2: So then I looked up, you know, 12 kids later, and I'm like, wow, I could have did things very differently.
1: Like called them Sharon and Carol.
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17: Hi, Harrison Freeve. A Sydney couple survived a terrifying mid-air emergency on a flight bound for Tel Aviv. A pilot allegedly stabbing his co-pilot in a suspected terror attack. Passengers and crews stepping in to regain control, forcing the aircraft to divert to Saudi Arabia. First home buyers taking up the government's 5% deposit scheme, facing a greater risk of owing more than their home is worth. More than 100,000 buyers entering the market in the past year, but the Reserve Bank says less than 1% of borrowers are currently in negative equity. We'll no longer be slugged an FPOS fee when paying with a debit or credit card. Businesses banned from applying the surcharge from today. The RBA claiming it'll save shoppers around $1.6 billion per year, but finder money expert Taylor Blackburn has told Seven there could be a catch.
18: So from a transparency point, you won't be slugged with that extra 1% or 2% when you do go and tap, but whether or not goods come up in price remains to be seen.
17: A death row inmate in the US is still alive after two lethal injections. Convicted murderer Krista Pike's execution in Nashville had been briefly delayed after a last-minute stay. The Supreme Court giving the go-ahead a few hours later. The 50-year-old's been rushed to hospital, with the botched process raising fresh questions around the use of lethal injection. And briefly, the ATO reveals more than 1,000 big companies paid no tax in the 2024-25 financial year.
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17: The end of an era at the Brisbane Lions, with triple premiership coach Chris Fagan stepping down. The 65-year-old is going out on a high after taking the side from wooden spooners to four grand finals. Round 8 of the AFLW kicks off tonight, Carlton hosting Hawthorne. And Roosters enforcer Angus Crichton admits it would be a fairy tale ending to finish his career in the NRL with the premiership. The 30-year-old will play his last rugby league game in Sunday's decider against Newcastle before heading to rugby union.
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20: Beautiful conditions the remainder of your afternoon, down to 18 overnight and 28 out top all the way through tomorrow and the weekend here in Townsville. If you're looking to go to Oktoberfest or the grand final, shouldn't be a cloud in the sky.
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0: It's Jonesy and Amanda. You ever dabble with a Ouija board?
1: I don't believe in them, but they scare me.
0: How did it get its name?
1: How did it?
0: Well, I'll tell you very shortly.
1: All right, and also we seem to have a whole lot of old music legends who are performing it at the moment.
0: Yep.
1: They do it because they love it. But should we be paying to see an octogenarian mm-hmm. not be very good?
0: We'll go down to the Jonesy Demand at Arms where no doubt Mickey Dolenz is playing. Brandon. Excuse me, I might just go.
1: Brandon.
0: It's Jonesy Demand driving you home for Jam Nation.
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0: Hello there, it's Jonesy and Amanda driving you home. There's big issues to discuss. We like to get down to the Jonesy and Amanda Arms.
1: The good old-fashioned pub test.
0: Thank you, Sam. And today...
2: Well, we're wondering how you feel about old music legends really staying on past their best. How do you feel about this? Because we've had a spate of them recently. Here's a quick montage of some of our faves.
3: Oh, that's Martha
2: and the Vandellas. Hands off, that's Barry Manilow.
0: I think he's safe. Right.
2: Stewart sucking on oxygen on stage.
0: Yeah. And David Lee Roth just sucking
2: on stage. There have been a whole spate of them recently, and this is an interesting debate. I was reading an article about this. Someone said here, the headline is, "Music legends, it's time to leave the stage for our sake. Fans are paying hundreds to relive their glory days, but too often they're left watching their musical heroes struggle through one encore too many. It's upsetting and disappointing to watch your music idol flail on stage and not perform as you'd hoped, and also with anger over skyrocketing ticket prices."
0: Yeah.
2: You said earlier, Brendan, that Keith Richards had said he's performing for himself. He does it because he loves it.
0: Yeah. But Keith plays the guitar, and quite frankly, apologies to all the guitarists out there, but Keith, you know, he doesn't have to sing. He doesn't have to hit those high notes.
2: Yes.
0: Darryl Braithwaite, when we had him on our show.
2: Yeah, he's chosen to stop.
0: He announced his retirement pretty much with us because he has a huge range, vocal range, but he just said it doesn't come easy anymore.
2: No.
0: And it's like a football player expecting a football player to run out on the field.
2: But this
0: when they're older.
2: No, we're not expecting this of them. They are providing this for us, and we love them enough to want to see it. Who would have said no to sit now looking back to seeing no in Elvis in his last days? Of course you'd want to see that. If they want to do it and we want to see it, isn't that enough? Or do you think, as it says here, we need to call a stop because the tickets are expensive and these performers are just beyond their best?
0: What about this?
2: What about Frankie Valli? Have you seen him?
0: Yeah, but that's what's keeping him
2: alive.
0: He
2: looks like elder abuse.
0: Yeah. But if you watch Frankie Valli, if it's keeping him alive, then is it such a bad thing? And if you're a Frankie Valli fan...
2: Yes, I know.
0: So you'll pony up the money.
2: I'm intrigued to know what you think. Old music legends staying on past their best. Does this pass the pub test?
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1: The pub test.
2: Pub test.
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3: If something sounds unlikely, then it should fail the pub test.
2: Yeah, the pub test.
4: Doesn't pass the sniff test.
5: Stop it. It's not helpful.
0: Old music legends staying on past their best. Does it pass the pub
6: test? There's been a spate of them recently that people are saying, well, you know, I love them, but gee, they don't look great on stage anymore.
0: Martha from Martha and the Vandellas. Just recently.
7: Oh, say, can you see?
6: Yikes.
0: Your boyfriend, Barry Manilow.
6: Yikes.
0: Rod Stewart.
6: All my faves. Yikes.
0: David Lee Roth.
6: Yeah.
0: I am.
6: This article here that I'm reading says, music legends, it's time to leave the stage for our sake. People, fans are paying hundreds to relive the glory days, but often they're left watching their musical heroes struggle through one encore too many.
0: But they've got to be fit. It's a hard job.
6: Yeah.
0: You know, Bon Scott said, I tell you folks, it's harder than it looks.
6: But if someone is willing to do it and people are willing to pay it, is that transaction fair enough? Or with skyrocketing ticket prices, are we just watching our favourites flail away on stage well beyond their use-by date? So how do you feel? Old music legends staying on past their best. Does this pass the pub test?
8: I just feel if you're paying a premium for these tickets, then I think you expect to get something for your money. Like, for example, we saw Guns N' Roses when they came to Australia 2 years ago, maybe even 3 years ago now, and that was probably one of the worst concerts I've ever been to. I had the same thoughts about Elton John. We went and saw him, but he was fantastic. He could still sing, and I thought that was money well spent.
9: Well, as someone who spent nearly 30 years working behind the scenes of music industry, I've unfortunately seen on many occasions, way past their due date, musicians and rock stars still going out there and giving it a go. You know that they don't need the money, and for whatever reason they do it anyway. It's not just about them humiliating themselves, it's also about the poor people that are paying top dollar to just be disappointed. Stop letting these old people play, because it's just really sad.
10: Have a look at David Lee Roth. He should go have a quiet glass of whatever he drinks and just relax, I think, these days.
11: What they're saying is absolutely correct, because I think it's time for some of these singers, and as great as they are, and they've shaped the music of our lives, it's time to pass the baton on. There is a lot of bands out there who are up-and-comers that don't get a chance to play in front of all those people and get the exposure. Some of these guys just need to just hang the hat up and go out gracefully.
12: No, it doesn't. Paul McCartney is my favourite, but at the moment he makes my husband sound good.
6: Okay. It's interesting, though, someone's saying give everyone else a go, but it's the boomers who have the money to spend.
0: That's the problemo.
6: That's the problemo, and the boomers want to relive their youth by seeing these older performers.
0: They can perform on a cruise ship, I suppose. Although you'd be confused. 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I've forgotten.
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NFL. 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
4: Looking like a decent day heading into the King's Birthday long weekend. Top of 28 for the Herbert and Lower Burdekin, and the same slight chance of a shower in the north. Overnight low of 17. Looking at the radar, there's a few showers up around the Ingham area at the moment. Top 28, fine and sunny tomorrow. Same again Sunday and Monday. Humidity's on 72%, and here on Sturt Street, we've got 18 degrees.
5: 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And Wildy waking up Townsville and North Queensland. 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
4: Oh, happy Friday. Big day on the way, including another double pass for you to celebrate on Sunday at the Townsville Brewing Co.'s Oktoberfest. It is going to be massive. And we've got Oz X in town, the street party this afternoon in Palmer Street. And then the main game tomorrow, the big show, Queensland Country Bank Stadium. It is going to be a huge weekend, a long one at that, in the Ville. Well, let's get off to a start with some live, and we'll come back and have a look at the front page of today's Townsville Bully next. You don't need no.

0: It is Friday, the 2nd of October, 2026. You're waking up with Wildy on Power 100. Welcome to it. As we take a look at the front page of today's Townsville Bully, big half-page picture on the top half of Queensland Country Bank Stadium. What's that? Dirt everywhere, a grader in the background, and then AusX Supercross CEO Adam Bailey sat there in the stands. It says, down and dirty, stadium adds 6,000 tonnes of dirt for Supercross spectacle. Underneath that, the main headline, Labor visa overhaul could cripple local traders, backpacker cuts to bite. It says Townsville businesses are warning that the federal government's planned changes to working holiday maker visas could leave regional employers short-staffed and struggling to keep their doors open. Herbert MP Philip Thompson and Townsville Yacht Club General Manager Mark Cruikshank said new restrictions on working holiday maker visas risk hurting regional communities that relied heavily on backpackers to fill critical workforce gaps. Bottom left, picture of Jackson Purdue. It says, look at future with Purdue at number one. And then bottom right, there's a picture of a guy that looks exactly like me with his arms crossed saying power surges in ratings. Interesting. That is the front page of today's Townsville Bully. We'll come back and get twisted with Sister next.
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11: 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And now, he's been promoted. 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

0: Well, Jack the Joker board has been reset. All 52 cards in play here at Power 100 because Jessica Jag the Joker behind number 45 yesterday won herself $500 thanks to Totally Workwear, as you can do round about 8:15 this morning if you Jag the Joker. Jim from Jim's Fishing, we're heading into the King's Birthday long weekend, mate. Everyone wants to know, can they go out fishing?
1: If you're not watching the NRL Grand Final, hook the boat up because we've finally got a spate of good weather coming across the shoreline, but it's starting from the actual Monday, which is our public holiday.
0: And, mate, before we go any further with it, who are you going for in the NRL Grand Final?
1: I'm going to go for the Knights. Oh, you know, they haven't been there for 20-odd years, and mainly I want to see how the Johns brothers carry on in their 40s in the after-party.
0: Same, mate. Well, yes, go the Knights. And back to the fishing. So Monday, looking good. And, of course, what about early next week? Because the kids are going back to school.
1: Yeah, early next week, you read it. Best wild man, 0-5 not wins. Variables until the end of the week. But unfortunately, those kids have to go back to school, and I guess the parents have to go back to work. But if you're lucky enough to have a bit of time off, get on out there, because by the end of the week, by Thursday the 8th, we will have a finfish and Spanish mackerel closure.
0: So what does that actually mean, mate?
1: So for the obviously the Spanish mackerel closures are pretty self-explanatory. You can't target or keep Spanish mackerel, and that goes for 3 weeks. And the finfish closure is, well, obviously the good weather means everyone wants to get out wide to the reef, but unfortunately you can't catch any of the demersal species. So coral trout, natty guy, stuff like that, all the finfish out there are off limits. They're no take, but that is only for, I think, roughly 4 or 5 days, I believe. So all the information's on the Department of Primary Industries websites and freely available on the internet, just to double check.
0: Speaking of the internet, what's new on Jim's fishing socials?
1: A couple of videos going up where a mangrove jack, not only does he try and bite me, but he actually tries to embed a hook in my hand. And also something that's going to go up in the next few days is a very large saltwater crocodile sitting on some off-road tracks, whether it be four-wheel drive or motorbike tracks, very close to Townsville. I've got the drone, put it over him there. He's quite a hefty salty, and he's laying in some grass to the point where you wouldn't see him if you went along these tracks. You'd probably run over him, but he'd probably get the better of you, I think.
0: All right, buddy. Well, happy fishing for the King's Birthday weekend.
1: Bloody oath, mate. Hopefully we can get a few Spanish in the esky before the season shuts.
2: 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Yeah! But sometimes you're faced with a seemingly impossible challenge. Picking a number.
0: Michael from Kerwin, what number are you chasing?
3: Number 5.
0: All right, well, let's flip it over. It is the Joker. It's a picture of me. $500.
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4: 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Let's flip her over. No way, it's the Joker!
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4: Good morning, I'm Bethany Ross here with your local news. Well, thick smoke could still be hanging over Townsville this morning as that fire at Cape Cleveland Road near Ames continues to burn. Crews have been on scene and say the blaze could burn for days. Residents are being urged to stay indoors if smoke is heavy, keep medications close and avoid the area. Some roads may be impacted and visibility reduced. No properties are currently at risk. In other news, Townsville police have charged 11 people on 48 offences after a major day of intelligence-driven patrols across our city. Officers tracked three stolen vehicles with Polair helping intercept each one as offenders tried to flee. Multiple arrests were made in Railway Estate, Hermit Park, Riverway Drive and Dimmick Street.
5: The offenders were aged between 14 and 27. Three of them are considered to be serious repeat offenders, and the other eight had some criminal history.
4: There's Acting Senior Sergeant Jason Milner speaking there. Those charged are facing unlawful use, burglary, drug and trespass offences. Meanwhile, as Mental Health Month gets underway, we're being reminded that small moments of conversation, connection, kindness really do matter. New research shows nearly two-thirds of Aussies believe we're becoming more disconnected from each other, while around 23,000 locals here live with a mental health condition. Mental Health Australia CEO Caroline Nikoloski says that regional communities face additional challenges.
6: Many rural and regional communities have a really strong tradition of looking out for one another, particularly when times are tough. Despite that strong tradition of support, we know that things like distance, financial pressures and isolation, that can get in the way of prioritising the relationships within local communities.
4: And finally, Townsville's Division 1 by-election has been officially declared, with the Electoral Commission confirming Michelle Hobson as the successful candidate. After preferences were distributed, Hobson secured 54.41% of the vote, ahead of Michael Pugh on 45.59%. The full postal election saw more than 12,200 ballots returned, a turnout of nearly 72% across the division's 17,000 enrolled voters.
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7: Hi, I'm Phoebe Humphrey. Victoria Police have been handed a second recording from the night of the Sydney Swans hotel scandal. News Corp reports it's a 20-minute long video that includes one woman detailing her version of what happened in the Pullman hotel room on August 17, including allegations of sexual assault. The new recording was reportedly made around 2 weeks after the incident. No charges have been laid. Israel says a pilot who attempted to hijack a Fly Dubai plane is an extremist. A man was arrested after stabbing his co-pilot 2 hours into the flight from Dubai to Tel Aviv, which was forced to make an emergency landing in Saudi Arabia. The Israeli PM has met with hero passengers, while Donald Trump thinks there could be links to Iran and says he's prepared to take action if that is the case.
8: Oh, they'll be hit very hard. Don't worry. You just ask them. They know what happened.
7: And any NRL Grand Final travel plans could take a hit today, with Jetstar customer service staff going on strike. Workers are walking off the job in Melbourne, Sydney, Adelaide, Brisbane and Cairns amid an ongoing pay dispute.
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7: In sport, suspended Swan star Isaac Heaney has been crowned Sydney's top player for a third straight year. Heaney claimed the Bob Skilton medal despite missing the final three games of the season and not attending the awards ceremony overnight. In his acceptance speech, he apologised to the club. And Sam Walker says he's leaning on the experience of Roosters halves partner Daly Cherry-Evans ahead of Sunday's NRL Grand Final against the Knights.
9: He's been unbelievable ever since he's come to the club. I guess the person he is away from the football field's been unbelievable.
7: That's the latest news and sport.
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3: 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Power 100 weather.
11: Looking all good for the Strand night markets. They're actually being held at Jazeen tonight. They kick off from 5 p.m. Looking at the radar, a few showers up around the Ingham area at the moment, on our way to a top of 28, 17 overnight. Then we can expect mostly fine and sunny conditions all King's Birthday long weekend, with tops around that 28 degree mark. Humidity's on 77%, and at Jazeen Barracks we've got 17 degrees.
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11: Hopefully you're still asleep and not even hearing my voice. Lucky you. If you are up, though, that's good, because you are going to hear this sometime before 7. My favourite Oompa band. Yeah! Get the stain! When you do hear that, be the first caller through on 1300 89 19 29. And I am going to go give you a double to check out all the festivities at Townsville Brewing Co. for their Oktoberfest. It's one day, one street, one massive Oktoberfest party. As I said, as soon as you hear the Oompa band. Well, I'm going to try and track down the meat man and have a chat to him next. He's got some big news for us. This is The Living End on Power 100.

0: 614 Power 100 heading into the King's Birthday long weekend. If you're getting away early on the roads, take it easy. 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
1: Morning, Plaza Meats. Sausage King speaking.
0: There he is, the guy that's doing a Chris Fagan on me. I feel like the Brisbane Broncos, mate. You go down, you clean up at the Queensland Meat Excellent Awards, and you go, mate, I might walk away on top with all my awards. I can't believe it, Lee.
1: Mate, in the words of Elvis, the king has left the building.
0: So we're parting ways. You're taking your meat tray and going on a different direction. I'll be left meatless.
1: Something like that, mate. Yeah.
0: So it is the final Plaza Meats world famous meat tray today for a while anyway. We'll see what happens in the future. But I understand you're selling too many. You've got to keep them for yourself, mate.
1: Mate, a little bit like that, mate, eh? Nah, we've just got a couple of things in the pipeline, mate. So we're just trying to save a penny or two. And, yeah, as I say never, but for now, we'll be off the air.
0: Is there any truth to the rumour you're putting in a drive-through butcher shop?
1: No, mate, no. No truth to that.
0: Oh, man, what about a helipad?
1: Oh, mate, I'm not a CEO of a radio station, that's for sure, mate. I'm just a poor old battling butcher, mate.
0: A poor old battling butcher, Lee. Mate, NRL on the weekend, grand final. Who's going to do it, the Roosters or Newcastle?
1: Mate, I'm hoping the Knights will get up. It, should be a cracker of a game. Hopefully they didn't play the grand final last week. And, yeah, mate, it's just one of them games where I don't have a lot of interest in it, but I've got a couple of mates that are mad Roosters fans, so I'd like to see them go down. So, yeah, we'll stick with the Knights, mate.
0: And, mate, hopefully you didn't have your grand final last week and all your best specials back then. Give us something for this weekend.
1: Mate, it's all about the barbie again this weekend with the footy grand finals, and we've got the whole rumps going out, $18.99 a kilo. We'll slice them for free. Got the rib fillets going out, $34.99 a kilo. And, mate, the award-winning sausage range, 2 kilos for $36.
0: And, as always, opening hours?
1: Open till 6 today, 7 till 4 tomorrow, and we'll be closing a little bit early on Sunday, mate. We'll be closing at 2, so I can get home and watch the mighty Broncos and the girls' game, and, yeah, hopefully we get a win there, something for the club.
0: And there he goes, walking into the sunset, the Sausage King, never to be seen of again. See you, Lee.
1: Thank you very much.
0: So give me a call before 8 to get in on the final Plaza Meats meat tray. 1-300-89-19-29. As I said, that $100 tray will give it away just before 8 this morning. Next, Pacific Avenue on Power 100.
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0: Oh, the guys who got to the pointy end of Power 100's Rock Wars, Oz Krull. 29 past 6, you're waking up with Wildy on Favourite Day Friday, and we do it for Jawa Off-Road Campers. They've got their lowdown 17 built tough for real Aussie adventure. Go have a look yourself at 337 Woolcock Street. Morning, Drew. How are you, mate?
1: Hey, how are you, mate?
0: I'm doing well, and you?
1: Yeah, not too bad for a Friday, mate.
0: Doing anything for the long weekend?
1: Oh, probably having a barbecue, hopefully.
0: Well, you'd need some meat for that, wouldn't you?
1: Well, hopefully the lucky last meat tray's going to be in my barbecue.
0: Well, ticket 13 is yours. All the best.
1: Lucky 13. Thanks, Wiley, eh?
0: 1-300-89-19-29 to get in on that Plaza Meats $100 meat tray. Beth has all the latest in news and sport headlines for us next.
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7: Good morning, I'm Bethany Ross here with your local news. Well, a coordinated police operation involving Townsville's Tactical Crime Squad and Polair has resulted in 11 offenders being charged, all aged between 15 and 27 years old. It comes after three stolen cars were tracked across Townsville on Wednesday, with officers deploying a tyre deflation device on Bowen Road and arresting offenders who attempted to run from Hermit Park. Officers also located two more stolen vehicles abandoned in Condon and Kelso. Charges do range from unlawful use and burglary to dangerous operation, drug possession and willful damage, with several teens due in Children's Court yesterday.
8: Of the 48 offences, the majority of them were in relation to burglary and unlawful use of a motor vehicle. There were other offences in relation to drugs and other offences to do with property. Our police officers work tirelessly to keep the numbers of victims down, and we urge the community to adhere to advice around making sure you lock your vehicles and your residences.
7: That's Acting Senior Sergeant Jason Milner speaking there. Meanwhile, Townsville City Council says vandals have been causing more than $750,000 in damage across our suburban parks, with crews spending over 100 hours a month repairing electrics, irrigation, fences and lighting. Mayor Nick D'Amato says metal theft is costing ratepayers hundreds of thousands and is putting lives at risk, urging tougher penalties now before storm season.
9: We've got a problem with people that continue to pull the copper wires out of the ground. What we're seeing is also the time and effort it costs our ratepayers every time someone's got to go down there and fix this.
7: Meanwhile, Olympic organisers are assuring athletes for Brisbane 2032 that it'll feel like they're at the same games, whether they're competing in the southeast or regions like Townsville. They've confirmed efforts will be made, so accommodation, down to the pillows and blankets, will be the exact same. And finally, Michelle Hobson has been officially declared Townsville's new Division 1 councillor, securing 54.41% of the vote after preferences were distributed. The ECQ says that more than 12,200 ballots were returned in the full postal by-election, a turnout of nearly 72%. Hobson told the Bulletin having the results delivered on her birthday was the best present ever, and she's ready to get to work for the division.
6: 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National news now.
10: Hi, I'm Phoebe Humphrey. Aussie parents are being warned that gaming platforms like Minecraft and Fortnite are not doing enough to protect their kids. The eSafety watchdog says the platforms are making themselves ripe for violent and extremist material and sexual exploitation. The eSafety commissioner says the gaming giant's analysis tools are failing to detect language related to crime, violence or sexual extortion. A second recording has been given to Victoria Police investigating the Swans Pullman Hotel scandal. News Corp reports a 20-minute video details what happened in inside the hotel room on August 17, including allegations of sexual assault. And support services are bracing for a spike in domestic violence incidents this NRL Grand Final weekend. Some data shows offences can jump by more than 25%. Ayla Chorley from the Foundation for Alcohol Research and Education says booze and Grand Final emotions can create a dangerous mix.
11: It exacerbates violence within the home, including the severity and the frequency of it. Alcohol is heavily concentrated.
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10: In sport, Isaac Heaney has won the Sydney Swans Best and Fairest Award amid his suspension for breaching club standards. The 30-year-old did not attend the awards ceremony last night but did deliver a video message where he said he was truly sorry. While Will Ashcroft won Brisbane's Best and Fairest, Bailey Smith claimed Geelong's. And Sandon Smith will have added motivation in Sunday's NRL Grand Final against the Roosters, with the Knights halfback squaring off with his old club, praising his new coach.
12: Caelan and Justin next to me, you know, they kept that trust in me and said, you know, every day just come in and keep getting better.
10: That's the latest news and sport.
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14: Looking all good this afternoon for the Ozex Street Party. Kicks off at 3 along Palmer Street, runs through till 6 p.m. Absolutely free to take the family along to. On our way to a top of 28 today, some showers up north around that Ingham area. Overnight low of 17, then we're looking at mostly fine and sunny. Long weekend with tops around that 28 degrees. Humidity's on 72%, and in Palmer Street, we've got 18 degrees.
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1: 6:44, you're waking up with Wildy on Favourite Day Friday. And right about 7:15 this morning, Friday Live returns with a young 14-year-old Burdekin Muso Mason joining me in the studio for a chat and to play us a song as well. Now, Joshua, why would you be calling, mate?
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6: He's got more lumps and bumps than Ingham Road. Thank God this isn't Breakfast TV. Waking up.

0: Sunday. Will it be the Knights? Will it be the Chooks? It is Power 100. You're waking up with Wildy. I know one thing, after 8.15, the Holy Grail is Jag and the Joker. Jessica did it yesterday. Pick card 45 and won herself $500 thanks to Totally Workwear. So the board has been reset for you this morning. All 52 cards in play. Arthur from Alligator Creek, how are you, mate?
1: Yeah, good, mate. Yourself?
0: Yeah, I'm good, mate. It's Friday into a long weekend, yeah. So can't complain.
1: It is. That is true.
0: What's the
1: fun? Congrats on the ratings, too.
0: Yeah, thanks for that, mate. We were very happy. Went out, a few drinks yesterday. Yeah. It was very nice.
1: Well done.
0: Thank you, Arthur. Appreciate that, bud.
1: You're all right. Can I get a ticket in your famous me tray?
0: You know you can. Please. No worries, mate. 18 is yours.
1: Thanks, buddy. Have a good one, eh?
0: I will. It is the final world famous plaza meat tray going 8 o'clock. We'll give it away and that's it. Done. Unfortunately, Lee is walking off into the sunset with his meat. The Rions before 8. Would you believe me if I... Also, Matchbox 20. Morning, Tony. The Angels are there as well. And we'll catch you all the latest from the newsroom next on Power 100.
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9: Good morning. Unfortunately, there's been a collision for Alice River. This is on Harvey Range Road near Rupert's Wood Drive. 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
11: Good morning, I'm Bethany Ross here with your local news. Well, a motorcyclist has suffered serious arm and leg injuries after being flung up to 20 metres in a crash on Wilcox Street at Cosgrove. News Corp reporting emergency crews responded just before 4:30pm yesterday, with police saying the rider was involved in a collision with the second vehicle before going over a guardrail. He was treated at the scene and taken to hospital. It is the latest in a horror month for riders here in Townsville. Meanwhile, council has slammed a spike in vandalism hitting parks across our city, revealing that repeat damage has pushed repair costs past $750,000. Mayor Nick DiMeo says that thieves are targeting outdoor electrics and even critical infrastructure like streetlights and traffic systems.
12: As you go around the parks, gardens, people are seeing the grass dying, the lights out. This isn't because the Townsville City Council is turning the gardens off or turning the sprinklers off.
11: He's calling on the state government to enact stronger metal theft penalties. Meanwhile, new research has found nearly two-thirds of Aussies believe that we're becoming more disconnected from each other, sparking concerns for our mental well-being. It comes as Mental Health Month does get underway, with more than 23,000 people living in Townsville reporting that they have a mental health condition. Mental Health Australia's CEO Caroline Nikoloski says that people are feeling stretched in their day-to-day right now.
13: We've been experiencing relentless cost of living pressures. We've got busy schedules. We're living in a time of global uncertainty and change. And in that context, it can be really hard for people to make the time to prioritise the connections that they need for their well-being.
11: And a major overhaul of Queensland's judiciary will benefit Townsville, with the respected local criminal lawyer Andrew Peel appointed as the city's new magistrate. Peel has appeared across all court levels since 2009 and brings strong community ties and specialist criminal law expertise. His appointment forms part of a statewide package including new Supreme Court judges and a new Court of Appeal president aimed at increasing court capacity and speeding up matters for victims.
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1: Hi, I'm Phoebe Humphrey. Victorian detectives investigating the Sydney Swans hotel saga have been handed a second recording. News Corp reports the 20-minute long video was recorded by one of the women 2 weeks after the August 17 incident. It reportedly details her version of events, including allegations of sexual assault. No charges have been laid. It comes as Isaac Heaney claims Sydney's Best and Fairest Award last night after being handed a club suspension. He did not attend the ceremony. Travel chaos is expected at major airports across the country today as Jetstar staff walk off the job. 1,000 union members will take strike action for an hour amid an ongoing pay dispute. Jetstar says contingency plans are in place but can't guarantee there won't be delays. And 9 out of 10 Aussie teachers say they're spending too much time on non-teaching tasks and are now viewed as untrained psychologists, social workers and even stand-in parents. A Beyond Blue study found 90% of teachers now view supporting students' mental health as part of their jobs.
10: Fresh fade? 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
1: In sport, the Lions have held their annual awards night just hours after coach Chris Fagan confirmed he'll step down from the top job. Fag says the standout moment in his 10-year stint in the role was actually during Saturday's three-peat win.
14: I think the moment I'm never, ever going to forget is the last 5 minutes of that grand final on the weekend.
1: Triple Premiership star Will Ashcroft took home Brisbane's Best and Fairest. And Knights fans have sold out McDonald Jones Stadium to watch Sunday's grand final against the Roosters. Newcastle aiming to break a 25-year Premiership drought. That's the latest news and sport.
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16: Looking all good this weekend for all the action with the Mendy Nines at a Brothers Leagues Club. Kicks off from 6 tonight with the launch party. And our very own Nathan's going to be broadcasting live tomorrow morning as well. Today we're chasing a top of 28 degrees, some showers to the north of us up around the Ingham area at the moment. Overnight low of 17, then we can expect mostly fine and sunny. Long weekend with tops around that 28 degrees. 72% humidity at the moment, and at Jack Mansky Oval, we've got 18 degrees.
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16: 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Next, joining me in the studio is 14-year-old Burdekin Muso Mason. 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
1: Every week I do Friday Live. It's making me feel older and older because the people coming into the studio are getting younger and younger. And this week from the Burdekin, we have Mason Lando. How are you, mate?
2: Yeah, I'm good. Pretty good.
1: 14, mate. How long have you been playing?
2: I've just been playing for over a year and a half now.
1: And what got you started?
2: I don't know. I started in the singing industry and then I just like, oh, guitar sounds cool. I learned it. I fell in love with it. So, yeah, it's just been my passion ever since.
1: So when you say the singing industry, what are you talking?
2: Oh, there's a little place down the Burdekin called Perform. I started there, but now I've branched out to Burdekin Singers and Burdekin 2 and Costa King Kong's Music in Townsville.
1: What's your genre you really like? Do you have one or you like many?
2: I like many, like ranging from like the soft songs that I like basically just did into like heavy metal. I like basically everything.
1: Who's your favourite band?
2: I'll have to say like the one who started me out, Tenacious D, will always have to be my favourite because that's the one that started me in the harder music.
1: But I'm just looking. Yeah, you do. You've got an AC/DC shirt on.
2: I could have brought my Tenacious shirt.
1: Awesome.
2: Yeah.
1: As you said, Burdekin Singer. So, are you in any upcoming promotions or musicals in the Burdekin?
2: Well, this Saturday I'm playing at Oktoberfest with my band Tribute. We're doing a 3-hour gig.
1: Yep.
2: Gonna put some solos in there though, just for fillers. Yeah, it's gonna be a good time.
1: And where's that happening?
2: At the Calamia in the Burdekin. Air.
1: Nice. Well, you have brought in your guitar this morning. What are you going to play for us?
2: I'm playing Cyclone by Sticky Fingers.
1: Why that song?
2: No, I just heard it and it sounds, it's like, got such a nice tone. I love it.
1: How long have you been playing it?
2: Oh, well, I heard about it a while ago, but I only started learning it about 3 days ago.
1: All right, let's see how good you go with it. This is Cyclone by Mason on Power 100's Friday Live.

0: That is Mason Lando from the Burdekin, 14-year-old singer, guitarist. Mate, sensational cover there of Cyclone.
1: Thank you.
0: Don't be shy. Lap it up, mate. Lap it up. That was awesome.
1: Thank you. I don't really know what to say. I'm a pleasure to be here.
0: So you also do solo, you do your Burdekin singers stuff, and you're in two bands. Yeah. What two bands?
1: Tribute, which is mostly a Burdekin band, and then Makeshift, which is mostly a Townsville band.
0: So living in the Burdekin, and you're 14, how do you get to and from the Burdekin to rehearsals and things in Townsville?
1: Well, usually in rehearsals in Townsville, my friend's mum takes me up, so it's a big help from them.
0: Yep.
1: And I get taken up by my mum most of the time for all the makeshift rehearsals. So, yeah, I wouldn't be anywhere without them.
0: So there's going to be a lot of payback in the future, mate.
1: Oh, definitely. I've already started writing my tab down.
0: So what is the dream?
1: Probably to become a rock god and play on the big stages someday.
0: Awesome. Now, you were just saying off air, you do have your Foo Fighters tickets to see them at Queensland Country Bank Stadium. So you might end up being the next Dave Grohl, mate.
1: Oh, yeah, I'd love to. I'd be honoured. He's top 10 easily.
0: Now, do you have any social media with your music at the moment? Or because you're under 16, you're not allowed to have a social media account?
1: Yeah, not really, but I'm pushing towards getting one.
0: Excellent. And as you said, you are playing this Saturday, Oktoberfest, at the Kalamia with your band. What time?
1: 2 o'clock in the afternoon.
0: Well, Mason, thanks for making the trip from the Burdekin. Great cover of Sticky Fingers Cyclone, and we wish you all the best, mate.
1: All good. Thanks for having me.
0: And if you're a local muso and you'd like to join me in the studio for Friday Live, shoot me an email via our website, power100.com.au. We'll come back with some Powderfinger.
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0: The Mendy Nines is back this weekend at Brothers Leagues Club and it's set to be bigger than ever with even more teams. That's right, now the comp has 30 teams, more than 500 players and over $50,000 in prize money on the line. Expect three huge days of rugby league action featuring teams from Queensland, New South Wales and Northern Territory. The action kicks off tonight from 6 with the Mendy Nines launch party at Jack Mansky Oval. Entry is free with live music from Shots Fired, fireworks and the Best Kid Award presentation. 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Entry is just $10. 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Follow Mendy Nines on Facebook and Instagram or catch the live stream on YouTube. And us here at Power 100 are proud media sponsors for another year of this great comp. 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

Hey, Wildy, if what you're about to say isn't as great as the song you're about to play, shut up and play the song. 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

0: You're waking up with Wildy on Favourite Day, Friday, 27 past 7. Hope all is well. Brett from Balgal, what's the plans for the long weekend for you, mate?
1: Oh, not really, mate. Just work around the yard, watch the grand final. Yeah, that's about it.
0: Who's going to win?
1: I don't know. Look, I really like to see the Knights win. Because I think they've played well to get there. So.
0: No worries, mate. That gives you 48.
1: Thanks, mate. Have a good one.
0: And today is a little bit sad. It is the final world-famous meat tray with Lee from Plaza Meats. He's doing a Chris Fagan. He's pulling the pin. He's got an armful of awards from the recent meat industry awards, and he said, that's it. I'm going to walk away on top with the meat tray, Wildy. So, yes, the last Plaza Meats meat tray we will give away just before 8 this morning, 1-300-89-1929 to get in on it. And we'll get you all the latest news and sport headlines with Beth next.
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6: If you're driving towards Alice River, please be aware that there's been a collision. Harvey Range Road at Ridge Drive. Emergency services are on scene. The ring road looking nice and clear and no major problems for the Bruce Highway. The Snooze Flash Sale is on now with 20 to 50% off an amazing range. Hurry, the Snooze Flash Sale must end Sunday. It's amazing what a little snooze can do. It's Jess with more traffic in 30 minutes on Power 100.
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2: Good morning, I'm Bethany Ross here with your local news. Well, we've still got that active smoke warning for Townsville as a fire near the Australian Institute of Marine Science has been sending thick smoke across surrounding suburbs for the last 2 days. Authorities say the fire could continue for several more and drivers should expect possible road closures and low visibility. Locals are being urged to close windows and doors, never drive through floodwaters and check updates regularly. In other news, Townsville Police have charged 11 people on 48 offences after a major day of intelligence-driven patrols across the city. Officers tracked 3 stolen vehicles on Wednesday, with Polair helping intercept each one as offenders tried to flee. Multiple arrests were made in Railway Estate, Hermit Park, Riverway Drive and Dimmock Street.
3: The offenders were aged between 14 and 27. 3 of them are considered to be serious repeat offenders, and the other 8 had some criminal history.
2: That's Acting Senior Sergeant Jason Milner speaking there. Those charged are facing unlawful use, burglary, drug and trespass offences. In other news, Townsville's Division 1 by-election has been officially declared, the Electoral Commission confirming Michelle Hobson as the successful candidate. After preferences were distributed, Hobson secured 54.41% of the vote ahead of Michael Pugh, 45.59. The full postal election did see more than 12,000 ballots returned. That's a turnout of nearly 72% across the division's 17,000 enrolled voters. And finally, several Townsville pools are closed until further notice as council works to restore water quality. The Northern Beaches 50-metre and Learn to Swim pools, along with Longtan's 50-metre pool, are offline. Other facilities remain open and updates will be posted once testing is complete.
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4: Hi, I'm Phoebe Humphrey. Australia's eSafety watchdog has issued a warning to parents about gaming giants failing to protect their kids. The eSafety Commissioner says platforms like Minecraft, Fortnite and Roblox are not doing enough to protect children from sexual exploitation. A report has found there were serious gaps in how platforms detect language linked to sexual extortion, crime and violence. Israel says a pilot who attempted to hijack a Fly Dubai plane is an extremist. A man was arrested after stabbing his co-pilot 2 hours into the flight from Dubai to Tel Aviv, which was forced to make an emergency landing in Saudi Arabia. The Israeli PM has met with hero passengers, while Donald Trump thinks there could be links to Iran and says he's prepared to take action if that's the case.
5: Oh, they'll be hit very hard. Don't worry. You just ask them. They know what happened.
4: And artificial intelligence will go under the microscope in a nation-leading royal commission in South Australia. A former federal judge and 2 tech experts will run the probe, looking into how AI benefits can be maximised while minimising risk.
1: Fresh fade? 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
4: In sport, suspended Swan star Isaac Heaney has been crowned Sydney's top player for a 3rd straight year. Heaney claimed the Bob Skilton medal despite missing the final 3 games of the season and not attending the awards ceremony overnight. Will Ashcroft claimed Brisbane's best and fairest. And Sam Walker says he's leaning on the experience of Roosters halves partner Daly Cherry-Evans ahead of Sunday's NRL Grand Final against the Knights.
6: The person is away from the football field's been unbelievable for us to have, but then obviously his ability on the field.
4: That's the latest news and sport.
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8: Looking like a decent night for the Strand Night Markets. Only they're not really in Strand Park this month. They've moved just for this month to Jazeen, kicking off at 5 o'clock. Looking at the radar, there's some showers up around the Ingham area at the moment on our way to a top of 28. Overnight low of 17. Then we're looking at mostly fine and sunny. King's birthday long weekend with tops around that 28 degrees. Humidity's on 59%. And at Jazeen, we've got 21 degrees.
1: Townsville and North Queensland doesn't hit snooze, and neither do we. From the shed to the side, from the highway to the workshop, this is the soundtrack to getting it done. Loud guitars, no fluff, and Wildy right here with you. 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
8: Morning! Yes, massive event on Palmer Street this afternoon. What is it? We're going to talk all about that with Townsville Mayor Nick DiMatteo. This is Matchbox 20 on Power 100.

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1: Oh, we're heading into another big weekend in Townsville. A long weekend. The King's having a birthday. We've got his cake ready, and on the line, we've got the Townsville Mayor, Nick D'Amato. How are you, mate?
2: I'm fantastic, Wildy, and congratulations as well, mate. I see that you're absolutely nailing it in the ratings at the moment. Ready for that golden microphone very soon.
1: Well, it's funny. My ratings went up every Monday morning about 7:45. I don't know what I do on the show, but it's spiked, mate. I've got like 60% of the people listening at that time.
2: There must be someone on the radio at that time that Townsville wants to listen to.
1: Hey, mate, last week we loved the street party for the Socceroos in Brazil. It went off. And this afternoon, different type of street party happening in Palmer Street.
2: Exactly, mate. So last week, of course, Friday, it was the Socceroos. We had the street party on Flinders Street. This week, though, Friday afternoon, we're shutting down Palmer Street to celebrate AusX, the Australian Supercross, being in town. We're going to have a whole shot shootout, a sign-on for the kids so they can come down and meet their favourite rider. But the fun is going to be starting from about 3 o'clock this afternoon on Palmer Street. We're shutting down the street. We've dumped a whole heap of dirt on Palmer Street. So we'll be doing the whole shot shootouts. For those that don't know what that is, it's basically drag racing between dirt bikes. And I might even make a little cameo appearance.
1: I'm sure you will. Knowing you, mate. Will your shirt be on or off? Just... I want to know.
2: Shirt on, motorbike boots on. And I believe we'll be going up against Chad Reed, Aussie great.
1: Yeah, well, he's meant to be joining me in the studio a little bit later this morning as well.
2: Well, I tell you what, he's one of the best supercross riders this country's ever produced, and I can't wait to meet him in person myself.
1: Now, on the front page of today's Townsville Bully, apart from myself being on the front page, just wanted to mention that, big picture of Queensland Country Bank Stadium with 6,000 tonnes of dirt. I'm sure the greenkeeper there must have died when they did that to him. Have you seen it yet with all the dirt in there, Nick?
2: I certainly have, and, you know, it's quite spectacular. They put down a flooring first to protect the turf, and then they get in there and they start with the trucks, bringing in that nice red dirt, making sure it's nice and wet so it's not too dusty, and getting in there, and they're going to build a supercross track and a freestyle motocross area over the next 12 hours.
1: Mate, that's just unbelievable to think last week we're watching the Socceroos and this week you're watching Supercross.
2: You know, that's what we're doing here in Townsville, the capital of Northern Australia when it comes to entertainment. There's just one thing after another. And this weekend, there's plenty going on. So we've got the AusX, of course, in town. There's also another event down at the Ville there for those comedy fans. We've got NAFTA going on. We're actually doing some ski racing out the front of the Strand on Sunday morning. We've got the Bay Rock Classic. And also out at Calcium at the Driver Track, we've got RaceX. They're doing driver training out there for race car drivers. So much going on.
1: Absolutely. And, mate, hard to believe we are just over a month away from the Foo Fighters playing Queensland Country Bank Stadium.
2: Mate, I just got goosebumps. I just got goosebumps. There is nothing better than having big names like the Foo Fighters playing at Queensland Country Bank Stadium. It is going to be one of those events that transforms the city again.
1: Mate, on that note, earlier in the week, I caught up with Mitch from Paradise Outdoor Advertising, and he said, Wildy,
2: yeah,
1: we've got all this great artwork around the city, Pink and Jelly Roll, Jason Tamalolo, Fooey's are coming. He said, I've got a big wall. I want you to put the Foo Fighters on there. He said, the deal is, though, if we do that, you got to get Dave Grohl to sign it. And I said, well, I can't guarantee that, but so far, I've got the wall. And I got onto Lavina, the artist who did the other one. She said she's up for it, but I need approval from the council.
2: Where's it going again?
1: Mate, you know the car park just sort of down the road from us behind the Clarion Hotel?
2: Yep, I know the one.
1: Yeah, where Mitch's building is into the car park.
2: I'm opening the top drawer. The stamp is coming out.
1: Yep.
2: Approved.
1: Woohoo! We are on the way. We are getting Foo Fighters on the wall just off Sturt Street. I'm looking forward to that. That is going to be absolutely huge.
2: Mate, I'm more than happy to give that one the tick of approval. That will look fantastic in our city. It'll match the rest of the, we've got Jelly Roll up on the wall there in City Lane. We've got Lavinia painted the pink wall. That looks brilliant as you're coming into the city as well. Foo Fighters, a fitting tribute.
1: The only other thing now, I've got to deliver Dave Grohl to sign it. You wouldn't have his phone number, would you, Nick?
2: Mate, if I had it, I wouldn't be giving it to you over the line, that's for sure. Maybe a conversation for later.
1: Next, we're going to give away the final meat tray from Plaza Meats on Power 100.
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1: 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Entry is just $10. 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And us here at Power 100 are proud media sponsors for another year of this great comp. So don't miss it, Townsville.
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1: Hello.
2: Hello, would you have ticket 24 in the meat tray?
1: I most certainly did.
2: Damn it, 25 won, Margaret. I'm sorry about that.
1: Oh, what a bugger.
2: No, only joking. Pulling your leg. You have won the final Plaza Meats meat tray.
1: I feel very privileged. Excellent. Thank you very much.
2: Yeah, big shout out to Lee and the team at Plaza Meats Parkside. They have been with us for years, but I know they're about to do some big things out there, some renovations and other things. So, yep, as I said, that was the final meat tray with Plaza Meats. It's not the final world-famous meat tray, which I've been doing for like 20 years, but it's the final one with Lee. We thank him for all the meat he's given us over the years. Coming up before 9 o'clock this morning, we'll throw in some Bad Wolves. Vala Femmes. Let me go. Nirvana, and Beth will get us up to date with all the latest from the newsroom next.
3: 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The after party kicks on till late. 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
10: Good morning. If you're heading through Alice River, please be extra careful. An earlier incident, Harvey Range Road at Ridge Drive. Crews are on scene. We've got a beautiful run along the Bruce Highway both directions. Your local IGA is having a three-day sale right now till Sunday. 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
11: Good morning, I'm Bethany Ross here with your local news. Well, Townsville parks are being repeatedly hit by vandals, with council warning the repair bill has climbed over $750,000. Manny D'Amato says metal theft is dangerous and has contributed to telecommunication outages during Cyclone Koji. Council wants tougher penalties fast-tracked, and locals are being urged to report vandalism to police or Crime Stoppers.
12: The absolute scumbags that are doing this are going there at night, hooking up the electrical wiring and just pulling it out. If you're accepting at your scrap metal merchant business burnt copper, sure as hell, that copper has been stolen from somewhere.
11: Manny D'Amato speaking there. Meanwhile, Michelle Hobson has been officially declared Townsville's new Division 1 councillor, securing 54.41% of the vote after preferences were distributed. The ECQ says more than 12,200 ballots were returned in the full postal by-election, a turnout of nearly 72%. Hobson told the Bulletin that having the results delivered on her birthday is the best present ever, and she's ready to get to work for the division. In other news, we're being encouraged to reach out to each other and stay connected this Mental Health Month. New research has found that 64% of Aussies believe we're becoming more disconnected from each other, while only one in five say they feel very connected to family, friends and the community. Mental Health Australia CEO Caroline Nikoloski says the good news is that small moments can make a big difference.
13: Creating a strong sense of connection doesn't need to be complicated. It can be as simple as checking in on a friend, saying hello to a neighbour, stopping and having a chat with someone at your local grocery store. These are small actions, but they matter and they make a real difference for people feeling seen and valued and supported.
11: More than 23,000 people here in Townsville have a mental health condition. And finally, Olympic organisers are assuring athletes for Brisbane 2032 it'll feel like they're at the same games, whether they're competing in the southeast or regions like Townsville. They're confirming that efforts will be made, so accommodation, even down to the pillows and blankets, will be the exact same.
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14: Hi, I'm Phoebe Humphrey. Israel's Benjamin Netanyahu claims the pilot arrested over a mid-air stabbing and suspected crash attempt was radicalised. The Fly Dubai plane was 2 hours into its journey from Dubai to Tel Aviv when passengers were forced to help following another pilot being attacked. It was forced to make an emergency landing in Saudi Arabia.
15: It looks like he had been radicalised. I think it's too early to say whether he had any connections with Iran or with anyone else. It's too early to say that.
14: The man remains in custody. Victoria Police have been handed a second recording from the night of the Sydney Swans hotel scandal. News Corp reports it's a 20-minute long video that includes one woman detailing her version of what happened in Melbourne's Pullman hotel room on August 17, including allegations of sexual assault. No charges have been laid. And Aussie travellers flying with Jetstar are facing delays today as workers take strike action. 1,000 union members are walking off the job at major airports across the country, like Sydney and Melbourne, for an hour.
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14: In sport, the countdown is on until the NRL Grand Final. Knights coach Justin Holbrook says he's happy with how their preparations have been this week in the lead-up to Sunday's decider against the Roosters.
16: Really happy. Obviously, it's been a good build-up. We're sort of taking it each day, you know, as it comes. There's a lot of different things that go on this week, but the main focus is getting the training right and preparing to play our best on Sunday.
14: And Isaac Heaney has won his third straight Sydney Swans Best and Fairest Award amid his suspension for breaching club standards. He did not attend the ceremony last night. That's the latest news and sport.
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2: Looking good for the OzX Street Party from 3 o'clock in Palmer Street this afternoon. Top 28. Some showers around more to the north of us, around that Ingham area. Overnight low of 17. Top 28, fine and sunny for OzX tomorrow at Queensland Country Bank Stadium. And then for the rest of the King's Birthday long weekend, fine and sunny with tops of 28 Sunday and Monday. Humidity's on 51%. And on Palmer Street, we've got 23 degrees.
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2: Morning. Speaking of OzX, we are hoping that Supercross legend Chad Reed is going to drop in for a chat in the studio, hopefully soon. He's hoping, fingers crossed. And then next, you could jag the Joker like Jessica did yesterday, scored herself $500 when she flipped card 45. We have reset the board, all 52 cards in play. And as I said, we will do that next. Thanks to Totally Workwear. This is Pearl Jam, the Rockwall winners, Power 100.

0: 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You're waking up with Wildy on Power 100. Well, I am getting away for the long weekend. I didn't check the diary because I was devastated once I'd booked to find out it was the same weekend of X. But I am so looking forward to heading up with some friends up to the Ingham region. And I thought I need to find some special places to go. So we better talk to the head honcho, the main man, the mayor of Hinchinbrook Shire, Raymond J.O., mate. So, yeah, tell me where I should be going on the weekend.
1: All right, well, we are a bit of a drive market, so obviously you've got the iconic Wallamond Falls on your list, so you can go up there and have a look at what a lot of Australia drives up and has a look at, and if you're feeling energetic, you can walk down there and have a swim, but, yeah, it's not for the faint-hearted, Wally, so I'll leave that one to you. Obviously, up there, too, you've got Mount Fox, the Mount Fox Crater. It's quite a spectacular thing to have a look at. Unfortunately, Broadwater is closed, one of our other beautiful natural attributes. It's closed for repairs due to the effects of the weather last year. But you've also got Jarama Falls, which, you know, if you're interested in going swimming and having a look at some falls and that sort of stuff, you've got all that. But are you going to go fishing, mate?
0: No.
1: We're good for.
0: No time for fishing, and I'm not really a fisher person, to be honest.
1: All right, well, you've got to go and have a look at our beaches. You know, our beaches are pretty pristine. Lucinda there with our port of Dungeness. You've actually got all the infrastructure there, the wharf infrastructure, the longest jetty in the world, I believe, sitting out of Lucinda, which takes our sugar out onto the world markets. So all that's there. And, of course, don't forget the footy Sunday night. The footy grand final, so you can see them at any of the pubs. They've all got big screens. Forest Beach Hotel has just all been done up, and it's waiting there to surprise you. You got the Lucinda Hotel. Yeah, so there's big screens everywhere, and good food, good taco, mate.
0: There's a good hidden gem that I'm looking forward to. I booked Sunday lunch there, Clokey's in Long Pocket. I'm looking forward to that, mate.
1: Yeah, yep. She's got a lot of smoked meats and that all up there in boutique beer. So, yeah, she's going pretty good. And all reports, it's well worth your visit.
0: Absolutely. And what about yourself? Any big plans for the long weekend?
1: No, I've got to put out some fertiliser. I've got to catch up on some farm work, mate. So I'll be sitting in a tractor if you want to come and give me a hand.
0: Yeah, like that's going to happen.
1: No, I'll put you in an air-conditioned one, so, you know, you're not out there in the elements, so everything will be good.
0: That's awesome. Thank you for that.
1: Well, you have a good weekend, mate, eh?
0: You too, mate. And maybe you're going away for the weekend. You need some cash. Give me a call, 1-300-89-19-29 to play Jag the Joker. All 52 cards are in play thanks to Totally Workwear, because Jess jagged it yesterday, number 45, and got $500. That could be you today.
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1: G'day, Power 100. Who am I talking to?
2: Hey, mate, Australia. I can't believe you're going to get that read on, man. I don't think people know how much of a flipping big deal he was. Like, to make it big in the States, he was up against Bubba and Buddy. I'm driving a truck at the moment. Start to concentrate. I'm in the harvester. But it's just going to be awesome that you guys are getting him on.
1: Absolutely. I thought you were calling for Jag the Joker.
2: Yeah, sorry. I am. Yes, absolutely.
1: We got all 52 cards in play. Which one would you like?
2: Well, Tesla reckon the secrets of the universe, 3, 6, or 9, so probably 9.
1: Going 9?
2: Yeah, thanks.
1: All right, let me walk over. Getting card 9 off the board for you. Coming back, $500. What would you do with it?
2: I'd just probably go to the supercar.
1: You pick card 9, and believe it or not, it's the 9 of hearts. Sorry about that, mate.
2: No wonderful, mate. Thanks,
0: hey,
2: have a good day.
0: 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Molly Malone's. Power 100's time saver traffic.
3: In good news, all lanes have now reopened for Harvey Range Road through Alice River after an earlier incident near Ridge Drive. No dramas at all for the Ring Road. Bruce moving at speed and we're looking pretty clear on Wilcox Street. The Snooze Flash Sale is on now with 20 to 50% off an amazing range. Hurry, the Snooze Flash Sale must end Sunday. It's amazing what a little snooze can do. It's Jess with more traffic in 30 minutes on Power 100.
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0: crimes are committed by repeat offenders, often while they're on bail. 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
3: Good morning, I'm Bethany Ross here with your local news. Well, a motorcyclist has suffered serious arm and leg injuries after being flung up to 20 metres in a crash on Woolcock Street at Cosgrove. News Corp reporting that emergency crews responded just before 4:30pm yesterday, with police saying the rider was involved in a collision with a second vehicle before going over a guardrail. He was treated at the scene and taken to hospital. It is the latest in a horror month for riders here in Townsville. Meanwhile, a coordinated police operation involving Townsville's Tactical Crime Squad and Polair has resulted in 11 offenders being charged, all aged between 15 and 27 years old. It comes after three stolen cars were tracked across Townsville on Wednesday, deploying a tyre deflation device on Bowen Road and arresting offenders who attempted to run from Hermit Park. Officers also located two more stolen vehicles abandoned in Condon and Kelso. Charges range from unlawful use and burglary to dangerous operation, drug possession and willful damage, with several teens due in Children's Court yesterday.
4: Of the 48 offences, the majority of them were in relation to burglary and unlawful use of a motor vehicle. There were other offences in relation to drugs and other offences to do with property. Our police officers work tirelessly to keep the numbers of victims down, and we urge the community to adhere to advice around making sure you lock your vehicles and your residences.
3: That's Acting Senior Sergeant Jason Milner speaking there. Townsville City Council says vandals are causing more than $750,000 in damage across suburban parks, with crews spending over 100 hours a month repairing electrics, irrigation, fences and lighting. Mayor Nick D'Amato says metal theft is costing ratepayers hundreds of thousands and putting lives at risk, urging tougher penalties now before storm season.
5: We've got a problem with people that continue to pull the copper wires out of the ground. What we're seeing is also the time and effort it costs our ratepayers every time someone's got to go down there and fix this.
3: And a major overhaul of Queensland's judiciary will benefit Townsville, with respected local criminal lawyer Andrew Peel appointed as the city's new magistrate. Peel has appeared across all court levels since 2009 and brings strong community ties and specialist criminal law expertise. His appointment forms part of a statewide package including new Supreme Court judges and a new Court of Appeal president. It's all aimed at increasing court capacity and hopefully speeding up matters for victims.
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6: Hi, I'm Phoebe Humphrey. Australia's eSafety watchdog has issued a warning to parents about gaming giants failing to protect their kids. The eSafety Commissioner says platforms like Minecraft, Fortnite and Roblox are not doing enough to protect children from sexual exploitation. A report has found there were serious gaps in how platforms detect language linked to sexual extortion, crime and violence. A nation-leading probe into artificial intelligence is getting underway in South Australia. Premier Peter Malinauskas telling Seven, while the federal government is looking at things at a national level, there's a lot of responsibility that sits with the states.
7: The plainest example was about how AI is being used to educate children. We don't want kids to finish school not knowing how to use AI, but similarly we don't want them to finish school having had AI do their schooling for them.
6: And support services are bracing for a spike in domestic violence incidents this NRL Grand Final weekend. Some data shows offences can jump by more than 25% when the footy's on. If you or someone you know needs support, contact 1-800-RESPECT.
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6: In sport, Will Ashcroft has capped a stellar year with the Lions, taking home Brisbane's best and fairest overnight. The triple premiership player and dual Brownlow medalist adding his first Merritt Murray medal to his collection, edging out runner-up Josh Dunkley by just two votes, while suspended Swan star Isaac Heaney claims Sydney's best and fairest. And Knights fans have sold out McDonald Jones Stadium to watch Sunday's grand final against the Roosters. Newcastle's aiming to break a 25-year premiership drought. That's the latest news and sport.
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9: Good looking day. Maybe a few showers to the north of us up around the Ingham area. On our way to a top of 28, overnight low of 17. Then a mostly fine and sunny long weekend with tops around 28 degrees. Humidity's on 51%. And currently, we've got 23 degrees at Jazeen Barracks where the Strand Night Markets. Yes, it's not the Strand, I know. They're at Jazeen tonight from 5 p.m.
2: Humidity's rising. Diesel engines are warming up. And somewhere right now, a tool belt just hit the tailgate. Good morning, Townsville and North Queensland. 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
9: Happy Friday. Well, coming up next, we're going to have a chat to, well, one of the most successful Australians in motorsport history next. I'm talking about Mr. Chad Reed here for AusX. This is Nirvana on Power 100.

0: Heading into the King's birthday long weekend. If you're looking to get away in style, do it in a Jawa off-road camper. 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
0: Joining me in the studio this morning, you could say Supercross royalty, Chad Reed. How are you?
2: 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How are you?
0: Awesome. I'm pretty excited about this. Growing up, I used to race Supercross, not at your level, but locally. I was back in the YZ80H days, mate. So I rocked up. I had a YZ80 D, and, mate, I was at the back of the field, and then I was the first guy to ever get the H, and I rocked up that week. I'm the only bike on the line with the new H, and I thought, how good's this? I did really well. Next weekend, the whole gate was H's. Just everyone had changed. So
2: it only lasts one weekend, but it was worth it, huh?
0: Oh, mate. And then I went up to hundreds, and that was about me done when I was about 16, 17. But what a life you've had, mate. Was there a point when you were younger when you thought, this is actually going to be what I want to do forever, like as a career?
2: Yeah, like something that was always really unique to Australia and something that I always kind of credit to my global success is, in Australia when I grew up as a 12-year-old, you know, we got to race Australian Supercross. As you know, like, we have the 85 Cup now, and it's kind of had several different names, but it kind of went away for about 15 years, and I was able to kind of re-endorse it, and it was called the CR80, you know, CR22 85 Cup. Now I think they have a new name, but it's so awesome because it's what Aussies kind of, why we're dominating at that level is just because we had such a early access to Supercross. So basically since about 11, 12 years old, I just remember watching the VCRs of Jeremy McGrath in America and just thinking that that's what I want to do, and put my head down. I didn't want to be a concreter like Dad. That was too hard work.
0: Yeah.
2: Early on, just that was all I ever wanted to do, and kind of still living it, to be honest.
0: I bet your dad never had as many injuries as you did, though.
2: No, but I think his back and everything was as toast as, you know, I think, I don't know. Life's changed a lot. I'm a lot healthier. I didn't drink a, you know, box of beer and yep, cigarettes like Dad did. So, no, much healthier.
0: And, mate, I know you talked about that we had that series, but, you know, we do punch well above our weight here in Australia, internationally for Supercross, don't we?
2: Yeah, I mean, even as a dad, you know, with all the knowledge and the success that I've personally had, you know, I have three children that are chasing the dream as well, two in particular.
0: Yep.
2: In Australia, it bums me out that it's so far away, because now I live on the other side of the world. You know, here I grew up, and then now I live over there, and the platform here is so solid that sometimes I wish it was an easy flight to bring him here. And just because, I don't know, there's just a coreness that Australia has held on to, you know, that's producing, you know, currently, we have two of the best, you know, two individuals in the world, you know, racing at the highest level in America. And so, yeah, Aussies. And then we have a young kid coming through that's 13-ish, who is showing a lot of promise. He's actually in Europe, in France this weekend. So I think Australia's, you know, in the pipeline, we're looking pretty good.
0: Obviously, you're here for OzX, massive weekend, starting off this afternoon with a street party from 3 p.m. in Palmer Street. And you're going to be involved in a drag race or something down the street?
2: Essentially, I mean, it's a whole shot challenge.
0: Yep.
2: You know, so people familiar with motorcycles, it's just going to be kind of like a you know, two of us, so 1v1, and we basically, the gate will drop and we'll race for, I think, around 30 meters to the finish line, and it's actually quite a fun event. You know, like, I got to do a couple in the US with you know, people in my era, and then people one or two eras, you know, couple of people that I looked up to, and
0: yep,
2: anyway, and you know, I didn't get to race them as adults, but you get to do it, and it's kind of all, it's just like a drag race, and it brings the fans out, and you get to still do it, and I don't get to strap boots on and, you know, be in front of crowds anymore, so yep, it's for me, it's the enjoyment of that never goes away, and so I'm excited to get out today and put some gear on and go do what I love to do on a dirt bike.
0: Well, that's awesome. That's free this afternoon between 3 and 6, the Ozex Street Party. Then the big one, the main stage and show tomorrow, Queensland Country Bank Stadium, which I just love that we can take a football stadium where we're watching the Socceroos take on Brazil last week, truck in 6,000 tonnes of dirt and build this amazing supercross track. What an awesome venue, mate.
2: Oh, it's unbelievable. I mean, yesterday I got to do a, you know, helicopter experience, and we, you know, we flew out around the island and then around the stadium. And for me personally, like, I've raced, you know, actually officially I've raced more supercrosses than any human on earth. I have that record, and it's still to this day at 44 years old, 6 years retirement, like, it still ticks my boxes. Like, it just makes me so excited, and seeing trucks come in and with bringing the dirt, and then it's the procedure that you see, and it never gets old to me.
0: Yeah.
2: And new stadiums like this one, it's amazing. So, like you said, I mean, it's cool to see it all nice green grass, but when they put the plywood fall down and bring in the dirt, and then you smell the fumes, and those are the things that, you know, I live for.
0: The old Castrol R30, mate. Yeah. You love that smell. So do you actually get to jump on a bike and do a lap or anything at the stadium?
2: I guess probably not confirming that I'm going to do a lap, but we'll see.
0: Yep.
2: I'm not allowed to do a lap, so if I feel up to it, I mean, it's a bike from the local dealer.
0: Yep.
2: So it's not your, let's call it your quote-unquote supercross bike.
0: Yep.
2: But I have a skill or two still, so I might be able to jump the finish line or do something, so we'll see. Might be able to get the crowd's attention a little bit.
0: Awesome. Now, is there anyone racing at the moment that you're sat there watching going, I reckon back in my day I could have got him, or you'd love to race against someone that's racing now?
2: I mean, it's generational, right?
0: Yep.
2: Like, you appreciate the modern bikes, the modern skill set, and,
0: yep,
2: you know, the Jeremy McGraths 10 years before me, you know, we elevated it to another level and took it to a thing, and then now you've got the, you know, the two Aussie boys, the Lawrence brothers, taking it to another level as well, so...
0: Could you have beaten them, Chad Reed, at his peak?
2: I mean, the truth is yes. The numbers don't lie. You know, I have 44 Supercross wins, and they're still behind, so you've got to hold that record loud and proud until they beat you. And they're coming, especially Jet. I mean, Jet's really, really, really clever. He'll go down as a Hall of Famer. Both of them likely will go down as Hall of Famers. So, but currently, you get to be at the top of the soapbox because you're ahead of him and you're 10 years plus on him.
0: Yep. You're still wearing the crown, mate.
2: But it makes me really proud to be Aussie and, you know, see that, you know, once upon a time I was kind of like a standalone Aussie, and then now we've got, you know, not only one but two and their brothers. And so, yeah, it makes me really proud as an Aussie to see all these kids coming up.
0: So is there anything else you do these days to get your kicks? You've moved on, you've retired from Supercross, but you still, I know you'd be a fast boy, a powerhead. You've got to get a fix somehow.
2: Yeah, I still love racing. You know, like, I shouldn't say I love racing. I love racing and going to the events. I don't personally participate in racing too much just because I'm busy with, so my oldest two, my daughter, 14, and my eldest son is 16. You know, with my kind of singling out my son, he's 16, and so he can go professional at 18. So he's chasing the dream.
0: Yep.
2: We're putting a lot of effort and time into him right now. We kind of just restructured our life in America, and we kind of moved to Florida, got our own place. So we're really kind of setting the foreground for him to take on. He can go pro racing in 2029.
0: Nice.
2: So yeah, we're all in.
0: Yep.
2: My daughter absolutely loves it, and the women's racing in the US is really growing, actually here in Australia as well.
0: Yep.
2: So it's not really just, it's not singular anymore. It's not just the boys. It's not just the men. It's the women's they're coming.
0: Yep.
2: And I think that's really exciting as a girl dad. She's 14, so she'll have to wait 4 more years, and she's 14 going on 18, unfortunately. So she thinks she's ready, but she has 4 years to kind of prep. You know, kind of a quick thing is like, they've never participated at the Supercross level.
0: Yep.
2: And they're starting to trend that way. Like, they just did a big race in America that was under the lights with the professional men, and it was the first time in history. So for me, it's kind of an exciting time to be a part around the sport and see it, the growth and its expansion.
0: Awesome. Well, Chad Reed, we thank you so much for coming in, having a chat with us this morning. Looking forward to the street party this afternoon for Ozex, and then, of course, the event tomorrow at Queensland Country Bank Stadium.
2: Yeah, it's going
0: to
2: be awesome.
0: Next, we'll catch up to the lady that's only ever ridden a Peewee 50, KB, from Power 100.
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0: Townsville, you've done it again. 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
1: Thanks to Jawa Off-Road Campers, because there is a difference. 337 Wilcox Street. He moved to Townsville in the early 90s, and ever since, we've been stuck with him. And now, he's been promoted. Waking Up with Wildy on Power 100.

0: Oh, she's going to be saying, my mighty knights, Sunday afternoon. Aren't they going to get up, KB?
1: Whoa, I didn't know where you were going with that then.
0: Come on.
1: Oh, yes, on a high, the knights, the whole of Australia jumped on the bandwagon. If you're a Chooks fan,
2: it's a big wagon.
1: They're few and far between. It was so funny. The other day I had a message on our Power 100 Messenger. A bloke has got grand final tickets trying to chase Knights gear. And I said, look, I don't know. I'll put the call out there, but try Intersport. They're always great for that.
2: Yep.
1: And he goes, I've tried no night stuff, but there's still plenty of Rooster stuff there.
2: Hey, but did you tell him if he wanted, you actually do have a packet of Knights tissues on your desk from all the years where you've just been crying over them, so you can give him those.
1: Yeah, people give me a lot of nasty things. I'll be sopping up tears of joy on Sunday night. Go the Mighty Knights. And it's interesting how many people really dislike Penrith and how many people really dislike the Roosters.
2: Yeah,
1: it's not that they love the Knights, it's just the pour on is huge.
2: People want some cooked chook on the weekend. That's what they want.
1: They do. And also, to celebrate after nine in about, 15 minutes' time, Oktoberfest. Cannot
2: huge.
1: Wait for this.
2: Yep.
1: Cannot wait. Shut down Flinders Street so we can party. I love it. It's like St. Patrick's Day and stuff like that. Anything that's got anything to do with drinking beer and great food and having a great time, us Aussies will get on board.
2: I think you were practicing for it last night.
1: You were too.
2: Not me. I was on water. How are you? Anyway. So, all right. Well, enjoy your morning with KB. We're heading into a long weekend. I will join you 5:30 Tuesday morning. You got anything to say?
1: Go the Knights!
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11: Good morning, I'm Bethany Ross here with your local news. Well, we've still got that avoid smoke warning active for Townsville as a fire near the Australian Institute of Marine Science has been sending thick smoke across surrounding suburbs for the last 2 days. Authorities say that fire could continue for another several days and drivers should expect possible road closures and low visibility. Locals are being urged to close windows and doors, never drive through floodwaters and check updates regularly. In other news, Townsville police have charged 11 people on 48 offences after a major day of intelligence-driven patrols across the City. Officers tracked three stolen vehicles on Wednesday, with Polair helping intercept each one as offenders tried to flee. Multiple arrests were made in Railway Estate, Hermit Park, Riverway Drive and Dimmick Street.
12: The offenders were aged between 14 and 27. Three of them are considered to be serious repeat offenders, and the other eight had some criminal history.
11: Acting Senior Sergeant Jason Milner speaking there. Those charged are facing unlawful use, burglary, drug and trespass offences. As Mental Health Month gets underway, we're being reminded that small moments of conversation, connection and kindness really do matter, with new research showing nearly two-thirds of Aussies believe we're becoming more disconnected from each other, while more than 23,000 locals live with a mental health condition. Mental Health Australia CEO Caroline Nikoloski says regional communities are facing additional challenges.
13: Many rural and regional communities have a really strong tradition of looking out for one another, particularly when times are tough. Despite that strong tradition of support, we know that things like distance, financial pressures and isolation, that can get in the way of prioritising the relationships within local communities.
11: Several Townsville pools are closed until further notice as well as council works to restore water quality. The Northern Beaches 50 metre and Learn to Swim pools, along with Long Tan's 50 metre pool, are offline. Other facilities remain open and updates will be posted once testing is complete.
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14: Hi, I'm Phoebe Humphrey. Online gaming platforms are being put on notice with fresh calls for protections against child exploitation and extremist material to be beefed up. A new report has found major gaps in the way games like Roblox, Fortnite and Minecraft protect kids online. Australia's eSafety Commissioner Julie Inman-Grant telling Nine protections of child accounts are not on by default.
15: So if you are a predator, whether you're a violent extremist or you're grooming for sexual purposes, you're going to go to the digital place grounds where children are.
14: Travel chaos is expected at major airports across the country today as Jetstar staff walk off the job. 1,000 union members will take strike action for an hour amid an ongoing pay dispute. Jetstar says contingency plans are in place but can't guarantee there won't be delays. And a second recording has been given to Victoria Police investigating the Swans Pullman Hotel scandal. News Corp reports a 20-minute video details what happened inside the room on August 17, including allegations of sexual assault.
3: Fresh fade. Trust Bristle Hair's expert barbers to keep you sharp. Power 100, your sport now.
14: In sports, Sydney's Isaac Heaney says he's vowing to come back stronger next year after winning his third straight Best and Fairest Award amid his club suspension. He polled 431 votes, 31 ahead of runner-up Brodie Grundy. Heaney did not attend last night's ceremony. And Roosters legend Brad Fittler believes the departure of a number of stars will only make the side hungrier to secure the NRL Premiership. Freddie telling Nine it'll no doubt be some added motivation come Sunday.
16: No Angus, he's going to be gone. Marking's a huge loss. And then, of course, Daly Cherry Evans. So some really big names moving on.
14: That's the latest news and sport.
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3: A Man's Toy Shop, Langdon Street, Garbutt, for a huge range of trailer parts. Power 100 weather.
1: With that breeze around this morning, it was actually quite cool. I could have worn a jumper. I know I'm a wuss. Mostly sunny, top of 28 for us today. A sunny one tomorrow, 28. Sunny and 28 on Sunday. And holiday Monday. Hopefully it's a holiday for you. Sunny and 29 degrees. Cruising to our 28. It is 24 here on the corner of Stanley and Sturt Street at our Power 100 home in the city.
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got tickets to go and see the Fooey's, and I would absolutely love it if Dave snuck his daughter Violet into his suitcase and she popped up on stage at Queensland Country Bank Stadium. I love her work. Let's go to Sunday. Ah, yes, all week. Giving away these tickets to amazing Oktoberfest with our great friends at the Townsville Brewing Co. One day, one street, one massive Oktoberfest party. I've been torturing you with some fairly terrible German. Today, I'm not going to do that. I'm just going to say, would you like to go on Sunday? 1-300-89-1929. Two tickets right now. It's the delicious food, the amazing music, and of course, the delicious beer. It's Weizen. Over in Munich, it's not Oktoberfest, it's Weizen. So how would you like the two tickets? You know, I blew my promise. I said I wasn't going to torture you with any more bad German. Here we go. Come on, give me a call.

0: We are rocking Oktoberfest thanks to our great friends at Townsville Brewing Co. It's one day, one street, one massive Oktoberfest party. Lisa, happy Friday. How are you?
1: Oh, because it's Friday, I'm fantastic.
0: And have you got the entire long weekend off?
1: No, actually. I'm working on Monday.
0: Oh, Lisa. How are you going to go? Because you've got two tickets to Oktoberfest. Monday's not going to be a great day at work.
1: That's all right. I'll manage.
0: Absolutely, mate. Have you ever been to an Oktoberfest?
1: Years and years ago.
0: Yeah, well, you know how much fun they are, and the Townsville Brewing Co., they know how to put it on. Delicious food, the beers, the music. Lisa, who are you going to bring?
1: Oh, I'll have to try and round up a bestie, I reckon.
0: Yes, Lisa! Take the bestie. They're going to love you. Yep. I'll let you get off the phone, ring a bestie, and let them know what you're doing on Sunday.
1: Yeah, definitely. Thank you so much.
0: Pleasure, mate, and good luck at work on Monday.
1: Thanks. Thank you.
0: Our last Oktoberfest tickets this afternoon with Nathan after 1 o'clock. It is going to be absolutely huge on Flinders Street. What a big weekend all round we've got, right? Give me 2 minutes here at Power 100 and I am going to throw on a band that the rumour was if you wanted to join the band, you had to get up on stage, play whatever instrument it was that you were playing, only wearing a sock.
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0: It is such a big weekend, so many things on, but no bigger than the Mendy Nines. They are back this weekend at Brothers Leagues Club, my great mates, and it's set to be bigger than ever because we've got even more teams. That's right, the comp now has 30 teams, more than 500 players and over $50,000 in prize money on the line. Expect 3 huge days of rugby league action featuring teams from Queensland, New South Wales and even the Northern Territory. Action kicking off tonight at 6 o'clock with the Mendy Nines launch party at Jack Mansky Oval. 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Then from 9 tomorrow, all the pool matches take over 3 fields before finals day on Sunday. 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

0: The boys from New Jersey, Bon Jovi, here at Power 100. G'day, Trent. How are you, mate?
1: Oh, wonderful, thanks.
0: That's good. What's going on?
1: I was wondering if I get a ticket in your meat tray, mate.
0: Trent, I would love to give you a ticket in the world-famous meat tray, but Wildy's given it away earlier this morning. He's the one you get the tickets off. Of course, you can go to our website as well, power100.com.au. Sorry about that, buddy. Have a great Friday.
1: All right. Hey, thanks very much anyway.
0: I love it when you call, even if it is for something I can't give you. Pink Floyd. Getting the legends on in two here at Power 100.
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Big news for the boy Adam McKay and the Cowboys' young gun, Jackson Purtill. He's been called up to the Australian Prime Minister's 13 for Saturday in Port Moresby, taking on PNG. Cronulla star Will Kennedy, he came out of the number one position. He's dropped out, so Jackson is stepping up. How fantastic. And I think, isn't Todd preferring him at the moment? First choice for fullback for 2027? Obviously, you've got the likes of Tom Chester and Ethan King. They'll be doing all sorts of stuff in the preseason, but good on Jackson. I'm sure his friends and family will be whooping it up in McKay this weekend, and good luck to them. After 10, Powderfinger.

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4: Hi, I'm Phoebe Humphrey. Airline workers are warning of more strike action at major airports if an ongoing pay dispute with Jetstar is not resolved. Workers have already walked off the job for an hour this morning and will embark on another hour strike again this afternoon, with travellers warned to expect delays. Don Brown from the Australian Service Union telling Nine they've been left with no other choice.
5: We want to make sure that we get a deal done. Workers don't want a strike. It's the last resort. Yeah. But when the profits are raking in for Qantas and Jetstar and the workers aren't sharing in that, this is their last resort.
4: Calls are growing for online gaming platforms to beef up their protections against child exploitation and radicalisation. A new report from the eSafety Commissioner has found major gaps in the way games like Roblox, Fortnite and Minecraft protect kids online, and inconsistencies in responding to serious harm.